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1: The devil went down to Georgia. He was looking for a soul to steal. He was in a bind because he was way behind and he was willing to make a deal. When he came across this young man sawing on a fiddle and playing it hot, and the devil jumped up on a hickory stump and said, "Boy, let me tell you what. I guess you didn't know it, but I'm a fiddle player too. And if you'd care to take a dare, I'll make a bet with you. Now you play pretty good fiddle, boy, but give the devil his due. I bet a fiddle of gold against your soul, 'cause I think I'm better than you.

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And fire flew from his fingertips as he rosined up his bow. And he pulled the bow across the strings and it made an evil hiss. And then a band of demons

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Johnny said, "Devil, just come on back if you ever want to try again. I done told you once, you son of a bitch, I'm the

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The Howlers.

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This little rascal right here, when he was just a little squirt about 5 or 6 years old, he said, "I want you to teach me how to play a guitar." I said, "Well, I'm going to give you 3 chords. So he went in and went to playing on that little old Gene Autry guitar. He said, "How's that?" I said, "You ready for the road?"

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0: fights. 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Where's this old Tom?
1: He'll be here at 11:30 or noon.
0: He's just driving around the block, make sure that he's the last one in.
2: Oh, here he is, String.
3: Tom, where have you been?
2: You're an hour late.
4: How are you?
2: What are you wearing?
4: Black.
2: That, Tom.
0: Well, you were wearing white, so I come in
2: black. Can't
5: like strip then.
0: Do you want me to do your hair for you?
2: Could you? Could you do his as well? No, you met String, haven't you?
0: Yeah. No problem. No,
2: Mac, we won't let this hairstyle go out, will we?
0: No, mate.
2: Do you used to have one of these?
0: I did, but then it sort of vanished on me.
2: This love you made.
0: Sing it.
2: When it's love you give, I'll be a man of good faith.

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2: 300,000 new work experience and training placements are being put in place to try and get more young people into work. It's after a report warned that over a million 16 to 24-year-olds were either not working or in education. The placements will cover sectors from construction to hospitality to social care. Drivers admitting to using phones whilst on the road has hit an eight-year high. Rod Dennis is from the RAC who did the research.
3: When you're driving, you should be focused on one thing only, and that is what you are doing as a driver. Sadly, for some drivers, it does appear that they can't resist that temptation, and that's what's leading to these shocking figures.
2: US and Iranian negotiators are said to have reached an agreement to extend their ceasefire. Tehran have not confirmed any deal, though, while Donald Trump is also yet to sign it off. His deputy, J.D. Vance, says it's unclear whether he will. And Westminster must get better at governing a world with AI. That's coming from the Prime Minister's chief secretary. Darren Jones says it's difficult to manage due to the rapid rate at which the technology improves. From Radio News Sub, I'm Frankie Hairsign.
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0: Hi, I'm Nev Moore, founder and CEO of Harbour Radio. 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
2: Tens of thousands of work experience placements will be available to get more young people into work. Lucy Gormanley has more.
3: The placements will span sectors from construction to hospitality to social care. And it comes after the news that over a million 16 to 24-year-olds are not learning or earning. Former Labour Cabinet Minister Alan Milburn, who led the report, found a lack of work experience was the most common barrier to work, and students without family connections or strong networks are missing out.
2: Former Scottish Minister Nicola Sturgeon says she was deceived, misled and betrayed by her ex-husband. Yesterday she appeared in public for the first time since Peter Murrell admitted to embezzling money from the SNP. A rocket belonging to Jeff Bezos' Blue Origin has exploded during a test launch. The new Glenn rocket blew up ahead of a satellite launch planned for next week. And Luke Littler admits he was close to walking away from darts after a series of incidents where crowds turned against him, but he bounced back to win the Premier League title last night. From Radio News Hub, I'm Frankie Hersein.
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Hey, man, it's what a terrible dream. I am parched. That's better. I could use another one of those.

0: Luke Littler has added to his ever-expanding trophy cabinet as he beat Luke Humphreys to regain the Premier League title. The 19-year-old now holds all three of darts' Triple Crown titles, but amidst the booing got to him last night and he considered walking away. He pulled through to win a last-leg decider, though, and a £350,000 jackpot. Football and Scotland take on Curaçao tomorrow as they prepare for their first World Cup campaign in nearly 30 years. Defender Grant Hanley says the pressure is intense.
1: We'd like to have, you know, performed better and progress further in the last couple of tournaments we've been to. Qualifying for them is one thing, but you know, you want to give a good account of yourself and you want to be as successful as we can. You know, and this one's no different.
0: Meanwhile, manager Steve Clarke has signed a new deal, taking him to the 2030 World Cup. And in one of the biggest French Open shocks in recent years, world number one Yannick Sinner says he couldn't find any energy as he lost in the second round to Juan Manuel Cerundolo. Sinner was the heavy favourite for the title and was on a 30-match winning streak.

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2: 300,000 new work experience placements are being put in place to try and get more young people into work. Lucy Gormley reports.
3: The move comes after a report warned that too many young people were struggling to find work, with over a million either not in employment or education. The placements will cover sectors from construction to hospitality to social care. Alan Milburn, who led a review into the issue, says a lack of work experience placements was the most cited barrier to work amongst young people, and those without connections are missing out.
2: Thousands of people have been left without a water supply due to high demand over the recent heatwave. Around 8,000 customers in Whitstable have been affected. Southwest Water have apologised. US and Iranian negotiators are said to have reached an agreement to extend their ceasefire. Tehran have not confirmed any deal, though, while Donald Trump is also yet to sign it off. J.D. Vance says it's unclear whether he will. And a Jeff Bezos-owned rocket has exploded on a test launch just before a major satellite launch next week. From Radio News Hub, I'm Frankie Hessein.
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3: Seriously, why not?

0: Luke Littler has added to his ever-expanding trophy cabinet as he beat Luke Humphreys to regain the Premier League title. The 19-year-old now holds all three of Darts' Triple Crown titles, but admits the booing got to him last night and he considered walking away. He pulled through to win a last-leg decider, though, and a £350,000 jackpot. Football and Scotland take on Curaçao tomorrow as they prepare for their first World Cup campaign in nearly 30 years. Defender Grant Hanley says the pressure is intense.
1: We'd like to have, you know, performed better and progress further in the last couple of tournaments we've been to. Qualifying for them is one thing, but you know, you want to give a good account of yourself and you want to be as successful as we can. You know, and this one's no different.
0: Meanwhile, manager Steve Clarke has signed a new deal, taking him to the 2030 World Cup. And in one of the biggest French Open shocks in recent years, world number one Yannick Sinner says he couldn't find any energy as he lost in the second round to Juan Manuel Cerundolo. Sinner was the heavy favourite for the title and was on a 30-match winning streak.
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3: Hey, honey. Good morning. What's the matter?
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2: Tens of thousands of work experience placements will be available to get more young people into work. Lucy Gormley has more.
3: The placements will span sectors from construction to hospitality to social care, and it comes after the news that over a million 16 to 24-year-olds are not learning or earning. Former Labour Cabinet Minister Alan Milburn, who led the report, found a lack of work experience was the most common barrier to work, and students without family connections or strong networks are missing out.
2: Two people have been charged after a mother was shot and killed in Sheffield on Monday. 30-year-old Jamil Roan has been charged with murder, while Darian Dice, who's 32, is charged with assisting an offender. Former Scottish First Minister Nicola Sturgeon says she was deceived, misled and betrayed by her ex-husband after he admitted to embezzling money from the SNP. And a rocket belonging to Jeff Bezos' Blue Origin has exploded during a test launch. Mr. Bezos says it's been a very rough day, but they'll do whatever they can to get back flying. From Radio News Hub, I'm Frankie Hess.
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And yes, of course, it's Friday all over again. It only seems like a week ago. Guess what? It was. So you've got Moira here for the next couple of hours on this kind of warm, low cloud day here in Great Yarmouth. The sun is going to be oozing out, I reckon, by lunchtime. So what have I got for you today? Well, I've got loads. I've got plenty of chit-chat, as you know. I've got plenty of local information and I've got plenty of music. We'll slow it down around the 11 o'clock mark with two tunes by the same person. So plan yourself for 11 o'clock to have a little bit of a smooch with somebody, or maybe just kiss your dog 1,000 times or your cat, or your budgie, or your fairy hamster, whatever you have got. So we're just going to ease ourselves in gently, because the morning has broken and you've probably been up for the last 5 hours, but in my eyes, it's still the morning.

Just beautiful. I absolutely love that tune by Cat Stevens. So I think I better liven this up, really, shouldn't I? I should. Or maybe you are feeling a little bit melancholy today. You're thinking, what shall I do? What shall I do? There's so much going on in the town, I don't know what to do first. But we'll talk about that a little bit later. So because it is a little bit of a warm day, but when I left, I thought, a couple of spots of rain came on my car and I thought, how's it going to be? So me being the sensible kind of woman I am, I'm always prepared for any situation. So it's getting a bit hot here in the studio and that's just not the people here. I've opened the window and the thing is, I've got some trousers on, but what I did bring myself a little skirt and it's in my car. So halfway through my show, I think I might have to run down to my car and get changed and have my legs out. Yes, I will. So have you been anyway? Have you had a good week? Mm-hmm. Have you enjoyed your week? This is the main thing. Whatever happens during the week, you have to enjoy every situation. So I hope you have, because I'm looking outside and the sun, as I said only 3 minutes ago, is easing its way through them low, hideous clouds. So here we go.

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4: Yeah, why not advertise here at Harbour Radio? It is so simple. So if you've got a business, you want to advertise something maybe coming up in the summer and you want the community and everyone else to know, holidaymakers come here, you know, and they listen to us to see what is going on. So you can sponsor a show for a mere £175. 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Maybe you just want to get something out there for the next month. Why not give us a call here or a text and speak to one of our sales teams, including myself, on 07596 215 400. And we will come straight back to you and sort it out in a jiffy. You will be on the radio before you know it. Woo! So a very good morning to Jane and Neil. How are you in Hohihar, France? How nice is that? Had any frog's legs? Had any snails? So they've sent me a picture of their little sausage dog, Roly, and he's in the swimming pool. Oh my word, he looks really long. He's the longest sausage dog I think I've ever seen. So I did think, I had this woman in the on the patio the other day and she had a sausage dog on her lap. And I looked at him and I said, oh, he's really small, or she's really small. And this lady went, yeah, she's 4 years old, she's not very big. I said, oh, she looks quite small sitting on your lap, she doesn't look very long. And then half an hour later, I went outside and the little sausage dog was on the floor looking around the patio and he looked about 5 times longer. And I said to her, is he like a concertina when she sits down? Does she squash her whole body up and curl up like a little ball? And the woman went, yeah, she does. I know, how funny is that? So it just looked, it did look funny. So little Roly's been in the swimming pool in France loads and loads of times. Do you put a paddling pool in your garden for your doggies? Mm-hmm. I saw online that people have these sprinkler things and I am so tempted to get one for my dogs and see what they do. So Alfie Wilson, are you going to be ready for this? Mr. Wilson's really laid back at the minute though, and I don't think he's up to anything in this heat, so I might just have to plonk him in a pool and see what happens.

fancy a chit chat with Moira, or Moira's chit chat. I don't know if I fancy a chit chat or a chat chit, but it's a Moira's chit chat, that's definite.

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3: Do you know, people always sing that song on karaoke, don't they? I know they do, don't they? So I want to know, okay, so I'm rather partial to tomatoes. I love a big, fat, juicy tomato. Now, the weird thing is, I don't like tomato-flavoured things. So, you know, sometimes you get, like, chicken, it's got Portuguese sauce on it, they call it, and it's all chopped up tomato and onion. I don't like that. And I literally do not like spaghetti bolognese because I don't like anything tomato-y sauces, but I love tomato sauce. Now, am I a funny little thing or what? But I love tomatoes. So when I go on holiday, I eat loads of them because they are so, so nice. So I had a little Google. I'm just getting my facts right on this one. So they do say you should eat them at room temperature. Now, I agree with this. Now, anything that comes straight out of the fridge doesn't taste quite the same because it's cold and that's all you can taste, isn't it? When you're abroad, don't you think they always taste a bit warm? If you have tomato, don't they? Honestly, think about it. If you have a salad, if you're out and about and you have something, you don't really think about it, but they're not really cold, are they? Like you've got them straight out the fridge. And they reckon the flavour is so much better if you warm them up. So just get them out, put them on your window ledge, let the sun get them for a little while, for half an hour or so, warm the little munchkins up and then eat it, and you'll notice a massive difference. Because they do say you shouldn't keep potatoes, onions, pickles, cucumber, peppers, avocado, apples, bananas, berries, melon, garlic, all of that, don't keep it in the fridge. Mm-hmm. Do not keep it in the fridge from now on. And you'll be thinking, Moira, but I have to because it's fresher. Well, it's not really. So them tomatoes were growing on your tree outside. Just bring them in and eat them straight away. And you will notice a huge difference on what they taste like. I really should have played a tomato song now, shouldn't I? But I can't think of one. So I'll play this one instead.

You know, we have our bandstand in Galston. Now, some of you probably don't even know. You're like, what's that, Moira? Bandstand? Where is that? Well, it's kind of just up from the Pier Hotel. My sponsor for my drive time just put that in on a Monday. So if you are in Galston, or maybe you just want to go over there. So the bandstand is just where our lovely old ocean rooms used to be, on the left-hand side, or the right-hand side, depending where you're standing. And they have entertainment there on Sundays. Now, I always work on a Sunday. I was only been fortunate to be about one random Sunday a few years ago, and it gets absolutely packed. It's a right community thing that they do. So it's from the pavilion, and they put things on there. I know. And people take their chairs, they take a picnic, they make a bit of a day of it. So on the 26th, so put this in your diary, of July at 11 o'clock, it's going to be followed by a Kate Bush tribute act. So you can come and take part. It's the Pavilion Bandstand on Pier Gardens in Galston, all right? If you want the postcode, if you don't live here and you're like, well, I still don't know where it is, it's NR316PP, and it's absolutely free entry. So it's kind of like the Norfolk's most Wuthering Heights day event. So if you're a Kate Bush, I've got a picture here, honestly. I've got a picture of all these ladies that are dressed a bit like Kate Bush. You know, when she done the Wuthering Heights. Honestly, it will be fabulous. Why not go along? Put it in your diary. Don't forget to go. It's a worldwide event, and you will have so much fun. You will be blown away. You will. You'll be blown away by how good it is. So it can't be missed. Let's do another tune. Do you know, I was looking outside and it started to rain a little bit. There's spots of rain on my window.

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3: 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We've got loads of good presenters here, you know. They're all very funny. Some of them are a little bit more serious, but most of us are funny. So we have chat shows. We have specific music shows where they do specific things. 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

closing. Honestly, we've got a new lift at the prom and we've got a woman's voice. And I said to her the other day, I got in the lift to try it. And I said to her, can you just be quiet? And I asked them to turn her down. She was a bit noisy. Lift opening! She was like that. She wasn't really. But anyway, I said, why have you picked a woman's voice? They went, well, we could have had a man's, but it's a bit softer. But then I'm thinking, everyone out there, is it? Is it though? Because some men's voices can be actually quite sexy, can't they? Can't they, ladies? And then you think, oh, if you got an early morning lift and you had a man's voice going, door opening, but I haven't got a man's voice, so I can't do it. Let's change the subject and play a tune.

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4: Seriously, why not?
5: If you didn't know this, you probably do know this, but we have got a fabulous race course here in Great Yarmouth, fabulous bars and restaurant. So the races have started again. It started in April. It goes all the way through to October. So they had their Grand National Day on the 11th. They've got their Residence Day. So film favourite in the Great Yarmouth social calendar where local residents can come along to kickstart their weekend in style at the races. This is on the 26th of June, okay? They've also got their Safari Live Family Fun Day, and this is on Sunday, the 30th of August. Looking for some fun ideas for the family. End the summer holidays on a high with a trip to the races on their bank holiday Family Fun Day. So that is really good. The children will love it. Honestly, it's something a bit different for you to do. It is. So they have loads of different events going on. You need to go online and just have a look and see what is going on. So their next races will be on the June the 10th, and that is the afternoon racing, and the 11th. Residence Day on the 26th of June. On July, they've got the afternoon on the 2nd, the 8th. Ladies' Evening, on the 15th. Evening races on the 23rd, and on the 28th afternoon. So get yourselves down there. Have a fabulous day out, but try not to wear your trainers. Now, the reason I said that, it's because everyone wears trainers all the time. Ladies, get them shoes out. Get them strappy heeled shoes out. You'll be all right on the grass. Honestly, you'll be fine. I'm going to finish off listening to this tune because I love it. Black Beauty. Oh, fabulous.

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1: See, I told you, we have reggae, we have blues, we have soul, we have everything. We have everything here. We have Northern Soul. Honestly, it all happens in the music department, which it would do. How much music do you listen to, do you think, a day? Do you, like, think, oh, Moira, I hardly ever listen to music. Are you saying that? Honestly, music is the window to your soul. It helps in every situation, I always think. Now, we are coming up to that 11 o'clock mark, and we are going to slow it down slightly. But before I do that, have you had your shower? Have you had your bath? Now, do you always have a bath or a shower in the morning, or do you do it at night? Or do you have two a day? Do you quickly nip in that shower in the morning and then have a bath at night? And then, yeah, because some people do that. So I always think shower in the morning wakes me up. Honestly, it wakes me up. And then I might even have another quickie before I go to bed. Or if I'm going out, I might have a little spruce up, you know, freshen yourself up. Now, I bought some new towels the other day, and I thought I'm gonna have to wash them all, because if you don't wash your new towels, they will not work. You can try and dry yourself goodness knows how many times, and them towels will not dry you until you've washed them. Have you noticed? So every so often you have to refresh them, because my towels were like sandpaper. Honestly, I could have exfoliated my whole body with them. Every time I wiped my face, it was like, oh, it's a good bit of exfoliation. Don't need to go to the beauty salon. I've already done it myself with my towel. My towels were so hard, I didn't have to hang them up. They'd stand up on their own in the bathroom. Then I just used to pick whichever one I wanted. I know, that's funny, isn't it? But literally, they were a bit like that. So I always think tea towels are exactly the same. When you buy a tea towel, honestly, that won't work until you've washed it. It's so annoying. And what else is there? There's things like, well, loads of stuff. There's loads of things. You kind of have to wash them before. They must coat them in some sort of non-wet coating kind of material thing or something. I don't know. Well, let's play another tune, because we're going to run out of time. Oh, say you don't mind.

It's time, everybody. It's that 11 o'clock time where we are going to slow it down. We're going to slow it down by two tunes by the same artist. And I have picked Lionel Richie because he is fabulous. And I was literally brought up with him. Yeah, well, I was. So get yourself snuggled down. Go make a cup of tea. Go and do whatever you need to do. Maybe you're sitting in the garden. Maybe you've got your legs out and you're trying to get your legs brown. Honestly, they're the hardest things to do, aren't they? Oh, they are. So settle yourselves down. Two lovely tunes and I will be back after both of them.

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1: I hope you like them two tunes by Lionel, my friend. Now, it's really hard to pick because you've got Lionel Richie, you've got the Commodores, haven't you? And there's like a million songs and they're all fabulous. And it's like you have to get, you close your eyes, get your finger and go, I think I'll have that one. Because sometimes, are you one of these people that finds it hard to make decisions? Do you go in a shop and pick a top up? Mm-hmm. And that's just not the ladies. And think, oh, I don't know if I like that one. Do I like it? Don't know whether I do. Well, maybe. And then you put it back. And then you get outside the shop and think, oh, actually, I quite like it now. You go back in, pick it up again. Well, maybe I'll just try it on. You try it on, then you think, oh, I do like it. And then you still don't know whether you want to buy it. So then you go home. Then you think about it all night. Then you go back the next day and it's gone. They haven't got your size. They're not making any more. And it's like, oh, I knew I should have got it. I think if you really like something, you've got to go for it and just get it and pay the consequences after. That's like if you go in a restaurant, you can't decide what to have off the menu. Oh, I don't know what to have. Shall I have that? Shall I have that? Oh, I don't know if I fancy chicken. I don't know if I fancy fish. Oh, I had fish last night. I don't want fish. Honestly, I get people, they come in the bar, they stand, they go, what would you like? They go, oh, I don't know. They're looking in the fridges. Oh, I don't know what I fancy. Honestly, before I even put my foot in the door, I always know what I want. Mm-hmm. So I walk in, I think, I know exactly what I'm going to have, exactly what I fancy, because I'm fancying it all the way to the front door. I can walk in a shop and scan the area and think, I'm going to like that. That's my sort of thing. I definitely like that. Because sometimes you buy spontaneously. So again, it's not just the women. You buy something and it sits in your wardrobe. And you've got the label still on it because you're thinking, I don't know if I like it. I might take it back. Shall I take it back? No, I'll keep it and decide. And then a year later, it's still in the wardrobe with the label on.

So here in Great Yarmouth over the weekend, we have got the Out There Festival. Oh my word, if you haven't heard about it, it's like a circusy festival. It's all around the park, the waterfront. It started the 28th, it goes on till the 30th. It very first started in 2007, I believe. And I'm thinking back and it must have done, because my sons were young then, and I used to take them then. It's absolutely free. It's kind of distributed all around the town. There's loads of things going on. I drove in the other day, and there's this ginormous trampoline thing. I think it's a trampoline. I couldn't work out what it was. Right along the seafront. So I don't know what's going on there. There is some road closures down the side of the park and down St George's Road. So if you are out and about, you might have to do a little bit of a detour, but it is quite easy to get yourself back on track. Okay, the roads have been closed for a few days, actually, while they've been setting up. So we've also got the Comic Con at the race course, and they have got somebody there you might be interested in. He's from Peaky Blinders, I believe. Now, I'm not a Peaky Blinders person. I don't really watch it. So the Comic Con is presents the Peaky Blinder of Shelby on Saturday the 30th, and it's featuring Paul Anderson and some other special guests. So if you know who he is, he's going to be there. If you are a Peaky Blinder fan, then you need to make yourself along. So at the race course, you've got the Comic Con as well this weekend. There's so much to pick from. I don't know how you're going to fit it all in. You'll have to get up early. Have to get up early. Have a bit of a strategical plan and you'll be fine. It'll all be good.

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9: 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That was serious. So our local Gorson Pavilion, we have loads of bits and bobs going on there. Now, I was there the other night and I saw a variety show. Honestly, it was fabulous. They work so hard and they're just like amateurs, some of them, and they're just brilliant. The dancers were honestly so good that when I got home, I can't believe how high they kick their legs. And all the way through, I thought, I can do that. I'm sure I can do that. So when I got home, I stood in my kitchen and I thought, right, I'll have a little bit of a warm-up. I'll bend down a few times, wiggle myself around, you know, get them legs moving. And then as I stood there, little Wilson and Alfie were sitting there watching me thinking, what is she doing? What is she going to do? And I literally tried to kick my leg up as high as I could. If it had gone any higher, I'd have hit the light bulb. But luckily, I didn't. So, and you know, on these things, they say not recommended at home. Yeah, it's not. So if you're going to try and do something that you did like 40 years ago, I wouldn't recommend it. Not really, because I could have done myself an injury. So what else is going on at the Pavilion? So it was a fabulous show the other night. Also, we've got going on the 3rd of June, an evening with Peter Howarth. And I've got a picture of him here. He looks very distinguishing. A nice man he is. So we've also got on, you can tell I'm turning my pages. On the 5th of June, we've got Hey Rock and Roll, which will be a rock and roll night. That'll be good. Get Down Tonight on Saturday the 6th. We've got the comedy quiz with Ben Langley. He's a funny man. So this is a quiz and they sort of raise money for the Pavilion. On the 12th, we've got Steamy Dan. Hello to you, Mr. Bob. How are you? I'm going to look for my key later. He knows what I mean. Good morning to you. Also on the 13th of June, Hitmakers of the 60s. So you've got James Spencer, Terry Rice, Trevor and the Dreamers. That will be fabulous. Let's go into some kind of more summer tunes. I remember a few years ago going on holiday and they played this every morning about 11 o'clock all the way through the holiday.

Oh my word, he fell off the end. He literally fell off the end. I might have to have a look at that. So last night, I turned the telly off later and I thought, what's on the telly? I was flipping over the channels because the night before, you know, it wasn't working. There was no signal because we had them thunderstorms, didn't we? It was lightning and raining and it was. So last night I put the telly on and guess what was on? Some Like It Hot. Oh my word, I couldn't believe it. I love that film. It's got Marilyn Monroe in it, Tony Curtis and Jack Lemmon. George Raft, Joe E. Brown, he played that funny man. It just made me laugh. I didn't watch all of it because it was on a bit late. It was actually made in 1959. So it's about two male musicians, Tony Curtis and Jack Lemmon, and they're kind of trying to hide from this hob. So they dress up as females and they join this female band. Honestly, it's so funny. Apparently it got banned. I don't know why, but it was on last night and it just made me laugh. Honestly, Jack Lemmon, he is the funniest, and Tony Curtis is so good. Well, both of them, how handsome were they? Do they make men like that anymore, ladies? Have a little Google. So it did make me laugh. I always think it's nice to go to bed on a funny note. Because then you have a better night's sleep. And I am a believer that this is the best thing to do.

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1: So as if you haven't got enough to do over the weekend, guess what else is happening? So our very own Britannia Pier, they have got the Wizard of Oz. This is going on till Sunday, the 31st of May. So get yourself over there. Have I already told you that? I don't know whether I have. I might have done. So, because there's so much to do over the weekend. We are spoilt for choice here in Great Yarmouth, honestly. But everything always happens at once, doesn't it? It's like, what am I going to do next? What am I going to do next? So get yourself over Britannia Pier. They've just done their bar up. We are across the road, the Prom Hotel. So why not go on a little bit of a pub crawl? Go over and see them. Come over and see us. Watch The Wizard of Oz. Do you know, it's fabulous. The end, I remember the end of town years and years ago, there wasn't much happening down there, but now it's good when you've got everything all in the same facility. That's a good word, isn't it? It is a good word. Also at the Hippodrome Circus, they have got their Revel Puck Circus going on. It's an East London home ground circus company known for their bold, theatrical, non-traditional work, and it opens its brand new production. So go online, have a look, book your tickets, because that is something else that you might like to take the children to. It's got a little bit of a twist to it, but it will be fun. I'm going to play George. I've got to play George. I just have, because the sun's out.

0: I love George. So what else is going on in the community? So Norfolk Mind and Waveney is having, on the 11th of June, a mediumship charity event with Sammy and Tams. It's £10 a ticket. It's raising money for funds for Norfolk and Waveney Mind and Lib Dog Rescue. So this is on Thursday, the 11th of June at 7:30 at the Bay Tree House on Lowestoft Road. Yeah. Ah, that's interesting. So pop along there. Sammy and Tams will be there. It's £10 a ticket. It's a mediumship charity event. Yeah, did you like the way I said that? There's always things to go. Sometimes you think, how do I find all this out? How do you find all this out? Well, I know not everyone's got phones, not everyone's on Facebook. You have to join the community chats and things pop up. They just pop up all the time. And then you'll think, oh, yeah, I'm going to do that. And that's how it happens. Let's squeeze another few tunes in because Mr. Lee Brown will be here. And then I will have this man and he plays some interesting, fabulous music, just like I like to hear.
1: Hi Moira, it's Alex here and I'll be in the green room talking all things theatrical every Friday from 2 p.m. Until then, back to your show. Break a leg.
0: Alex, I hope I don't break a leg. I nearly did the other night, kicking it up so high. I nearly did the other night, kicking it up so high.

It's the 1st of June on Monday. And I said to someone the other day, oh, it's going to be June soon. You know what that means? They went, don't know, Moira. What does that mean? We're halfway through the year. And it only seems like yesterday it was January and you were all moaning about the summer. So it means we're halfway through the year. We're half done that thing that happens once a year and we're halfway there again. I can't believe it. I cannot believe it. So you've got to make the most of every day because they go so quickly. So it's the 29th of May today. And what are we celebrating? Composting Day. Do you still put compost on your garden? Do you put it on your flowers? Have you done your bedding plants yet? Because I did them at the prom the other day. Mm-hmm. Well, my gardeners did, but I watered them. I went there this morning and watered them before I came and spoke to you lot. And hopefully they're going to look fabulous. So if you haven't done some bedding plants, do them now. They'll be fine. They'll be absolutely fine. Biscuit day. Can't believe I haven't had a biscuit yet. I need to get myself out the back in the office, open the biscuit tin and see what's there. I definitely do. Koku van day. So that's a type of chicken casserole thing with little baby onions in it, I think. Yeah. Paperclip day. What can you do with a paperclip? Everything. Honestly, there's not much you can't do. And when you want a paperclip, you can never find one. So because we're in that summer mode, I'm going to play another tune because I've been holding myself out for this one. I haven't played it this summer and I know I'm going to play it a few more times. So this is the first time.

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1: So I had to Google to see what else you can do with a paperclip. It's a flexible, sturdy wire that makes one of the ultimate quick fit household tools. I told you, you can use it for loads of things. You can use it to reset electronic devices, eject a SIM card, unclog spray bottles. Yeah, because it's tiny, isn't it? You can put it in your hair. You know when your hairspray is not working, or like you've got some kind of hair glue or something? Yeah, that's brilliant. Or create a makeshift zipper, right? Unbend the end to push the tiny reset button on a wireless router. Replace a broken zip, hold up a loose hem, or link a few clips together to extend a short necklace. That's honestly, it's hilarious. Oh, home and kitchen. I could talk about this all day, but I'm not. Unclog glue or condiment bottles. Scrape gunk out of tight crevices or keep plastic food bags sealed. I use pegs for that. I use pegs for quite a lot of things, actually. Now I've changed my thought. Use them as a unique bookmark. Hang Christmas tree ornaments. We're not talking about that. Or shape the wire into a custom paper clip art. So basically, if you're going to buy some paper clips, you're not going to use them for what they're invented for. You're just going to use them for everything else. Right, I'm going to do this tune now, this summer tune. I can use it to plug my morning bottle. So if you like a pina colada, I'm going to play this and then I'm going to tell you how to make one at home, and you are going to love it because we do the best pina coladas at the prom. I have people say they drink them all over the world and they say to me that is the best one I've ever had, Moira. So if you are tuned in, if you've had one of my pina coladas, and sometimes I play this tune while you're drinking it.

0: So I'm going to tell you how to make it now, aren't I? So listen very carefully. 50ml of pineapple juice, 50ml of cream, 25ml of Malibu, 25ml of Bacardi, and 50ml of some sort of a coconut secret recipe. And you can't go wrong. Put it in a blender with a cup full of ice, and Bob's your uncle. Actually, Bob is my uncle. Good morning to you, Bobby. How are you in Thailand? He's having a wonderful time. So I'm going to have to go. Mr. Lee Brown is in the studio. Put your pillow in the fridge. That's what they say today. That's the best thing to do if it's cold. Do you ever turn your pillow round halfway through the night? I do. It's wonderful. So just to say goodbye, I'll be back on Monday for drive time. I've got a guest in with me. Keep tuned in the rest of the day. You've got Mr. Lee, you've got Alex, you've got Nev. Honestly, the list is endless. Have a fabulous weekend.
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2: A group of MPs have accused the Ministry of Defence of not doing enough to tackle the billions of pounds lost to fraud.
3: They could use AI and modern digital technology to try and work out where trends are looking as though fraud might be committed.
2: Yes, Sir Geoffrey Clifton Brown, Chair of the Public Accounts Committee, says the amount lost could pay for a brand new hospital every year. Meanwhile, the government says a long-delayed review into defence spending will be published when it's ready. The Conservatives have been putting pressure on ministers to release it after it was originally due last summer. An inquest has heard the cause of death of three sisters found off Brighton Beach is still unknown. Their bodies were pulled from the water back on the 13th, detectives say. There's nothing to suggest anyone else was involved. Tens of thousands of new work experience placements are being made available as part of plans to tackle youth unemployment. There'll be in industries including hospitality and construction. And Monty Don has had a telling off from the BBC for wearing a barber jacket on Gardener's World, a brand he's previously appeared in an advert for. The BBC guidelines say that's not allowed. From Radio News, I'm Phil Towers.
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5: New figures reveal that for the seventh consecutive year, most UK accidental drowning deaths happened inland rather than at the coast. Professor Mike Tipton, chair of National Water Safety Forum, explains.
6: The British Isles are not just surrounded by cold water all year, they contain it. 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
1: 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I can't believe they still let him into the studio, but he's here again.

0: Good afternoon, Great Yarmouth.
1: Hello.
0: It's Lee Brown here. Did you pick that up, did you? Yes, it's Lee Brown on Harbour Radio for 2 hours of music and madness, and it's out of this world. I'm in a good mood today. How are you doing? How's your doings? Yes, 2 hours of music and madness. Let's do a few hellos. Already got a few messages up on the old screen. Hello, Russell Robinson, my son, play it nice and cool. Hello, Mr. Kevin Reed. We never spoke last week. Where were you, Kevin? Oh. Hello, Lily Brown. Yes, still on your week off of school. Hello, Lily Brown. Hello, Nanny Brown as well. Lily, put Nanny down. No, don't. She loves it. Yes, good afternoon to you one and all. Give me a message. Come on, make this a two-way street. You can text and WhatsApp me on 0794 264 1074. You know the number. Yeah, playing this music as well, because it's Comic Con this weekend, isn't it? Oh! Yeah, Saturday, Sunday in Great Yarmouth. Oh, Comic Con is here again. So too is the Out There Festival. It's all going on, you know. And we're going to have so much fun today. Loads of song requests, loads of great tunes to play you. Two amazing albums is released today. I'll tell you all about that in a moment. But let's play a little snippet from one of them. Yes, one of the great living legends still alive, Mr. Paul McCartney. He's dropped a new song and a new album. Shall we play it? Okay, it's Paul McCartney. Come inside. Let's do this. Let's rock and roll. Turn it up to 11 and don't you change that dial.

0: That is Paul McCartney. Come inside, ladies and gentlemen. Oh, yes, a brand new album for Paul McCartney. Released today, another fabulous album. I'll play one or two songs from The Alarm coming your way. Loads of requests, loads of great tunes, and stay tuned in.
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0: Are we ready to rock? Let's do the proper official big build-up. Ladies and gentlemen, it's Harbour Radio. Are you ready for this? I could be.

0: Two Unlimited, get ready for this. Indeedy do. Yes, good afternoon, everyone. Let's do a proper official calm down, Lee Brown. Hello to the show. So it's Friday of half term. Kids, have you had a good week so far?
1: Yes.
0: Mums and dads, they go back to school next week. Oh, they're happy. Have you survived the week, everyone? Have you still got some money? Or has all your money gone on ice creams this week? Oh, no. Well, welcome to the show that's cooler than an ice cream and hotter than carpet burn. Nothing about it. I'm just kneeling down a lot. And I'll tell you what, things are getting hot here in Great Yarmouth. It's just been revealed that St George's Theatre in 2027 is bringing the Sex Pistol Public Image Limited Johnny Lydon. Oh, I'm going to be going to that. Russ, are you up for that?
2: Yeah.
0: So he's coming to Yarmouth next year. Russ Robertson is really, really over the moon today because his wife, Janet Jackson, is coming. Is it to Sandringham or Sheringham? I can't remember. In August. I'll look it up for you. He's already got a ticket. He's already gone over there to camp outside there for a couple of months. And, of course, Out There Festival kicked off in Great Yarmouth and St George's Park. 6 o'clock last night officially. Opens properly, I believe. Well, it's open now, 12 o'clock. And it's open till late. So whatever you do today, if you get a spare hour, pop over to St George's Park and just join in and support the Great Out There Arts Festival. Loads more to talk about, loads of songs to play. We're going to have too much fun, if there's such a thing. But we must ever so often pause to put the kettle on. Back in a moment.
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0: Yes, good afternoon, ladies and gentlemen. It's Friday the 29th of May. It's 12:19 p.m. coming towards the tail end of half term, but there's still loads of madness. And supporting our music and madness show every Friday from now on is the amazing Sunrise Film Festival, led by Mr. Joshua Harry. So I'd like to say thank you to them for sponsoring the show. And if you're thinking about sponsoring a Harbour Radio show, then at least four times during that said show, we will play your jingle, and it might sound as good as this.
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0: Yes, thank you to Sunrise Film Festival. If you would like to be part of our Voice of the Community Harbour Radio show, get in touch with the team here at Harbour Radio. We're on all the social media platforms. Yeah, don't ask me to sit here and explain it. Have a little Google. Do some thumb pressing on your phone. Absolutely. Ladies and gentlemen, let's play some tunes. Let's have some fun. After all, it is music and madness.

then, Paolo Nutini, 2009. Yeah, we're just going to play happy tunes. Let's do one for my little Lily Brown. She really loves all them Smurfs films. And you know what kids' films are like nowadays? They have all the great pop songs in. Let's play something slightly different. Britney Spears from the Smurfs 2 for my Lily Brown. Ah, ooh la la, they say, ooh la la. Here's Britney.

0: Ooh la la. Oh yes, don't say we're not sophisticated here at Harbour Radio. A bit of French for you there. Ooh la la. Bonnet de douche, Rodney. Bonnet de douche. Potpourri, Rodney. Let's get on with the music.
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0: This is Snow Patrol. You're all I have and all I want. Let's rock it.

The Amazing Snow Patrol, You're All I Have. And the lovely Michelle is tuned in and sent me a message to say so. Hello, Michelle. Come on, who else is tuned in? Give me a message on 0794 264 1074. Because I need some help today. You can probably hear I'm a little bit raspy today. I think I've done a lot of talking, a lot of shouting. It's been a busy week, half term. I've got my day job, my home support matters, and I want to say hello to any of that crew out and about on their rounds at the moment, because some of them are working so hard this week. Oh, and it's a hot week, you know, to be wearing dark colours. It's very hot. So hello to home support matters. And of course, I've been doing a few nights this week over at Bel Air Holiday Park. We have had a laugh this week, and a bit too much though, because I'm a bit hoarse today, a bit hoarse. So give me a message, cheer me up a bit. I need more lubrication. That's what I need. Stop it. All right, we got some great tunes. Another great album has been released today. I've been playing it all morning. I've waited a year for this. You know I like listening to Mike Peters and The Alarm. Well, and of course, Mike Peters tragically passed away. It's almost a year ago now, if you remember. And it's taken about a year for this album to be ready. He was working on for the last 6 months of his life in and out of hospital. It's so good. If you get chance, buy the album, support The Alarm, everyone, and have a little listen. It's all on the streaming platforms. I'm going to play one or two today for you. It's amazing. This is Live Today, Mike Peters and The Alarm.

0: Brand new album, Mike Peters, The Alarm, Live Today. How good is that?
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2: Lee Brown on Harbour Radio, right here, right now. I can't believe they still let him into the studio, but he's here again.

0: That, oh, thank you for saying it, Kylie. And I'll tell you what, her new documentary that's just gone on Netflix, have you tried that yet? It's about a three-part series on Kylie Minogue. I'm so sad I've watched it twice. It's really good. Makes you love her even more if you can watch that. And also another documentary has just come on Netflix that's really good as well. Vinnie Jones, The Untold Story, about when he was old man at football and went into lock, stock, geezer. Geezer. And I thought to myself, oh, well, you know, I play him every week as my intro, don't I? With Bad, Bad Leroy Brown. And his documentary is really good as well. And Mr. Peter Stewart has asked for You Ain't Seen Nothing Yet. So I'll do that for you, Peter, me old mucker, of course. And the weather's quite nice. If you haven't gone outdoors today yet, it's a bit grey today, a bit cloudy. So at least you got less chance of getting sunburnt today. But myself included, we're all in shorts, so it's nice and warm. It's still about 21 degrees today. Let's have a quick look at my weather weenus. I said weenus. This afternoon, we'll see areas of thick clouds, some spots of light rain, all right? So be prepared. But there will be brief sunny intervals. It's going to be all right, basically, because I'm going to the Out There Festival. I don't want to get soaked. I remember last year taking Lily to watch like the Punch and Judy it was, and we sat on the grass watching it, and after about 10 minutes I thought, oh, my bum's wet. And of course from the night before where it had been like absolutely drenching it down, I've never been so wet in public since I was a baby. Yeah. So it should be all right today. Dry and sunny by the evening tonight. Clear skies expected overnight. Gentle winds. Oh, I know the feeling. Let's have a quick look at tomorrow. Tomorrow's the important day. It's like the last, what you call, big day of half term before we start thinking about school on Monday, isn't it? Tomorrow will be dry and sunny, everyone, for much of the day. Hey, a little patchy cloud possible during the afternoon. It's going to remain dry on Saturday. I don't want to talk about Sunday. I think it's going to be a bit of rain on Sunday. So let's not talk about that. Let's have a very quick ad break. Make yourself a coffee, everyone. If you make one for me, I'll quickly nip over. And I'll be back with more fun and frivolity on the Music and Madness show. See you in a minute. Bye.
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3: Seriously, why not?

Liam Gallagher's very first solo single about 2017, Wall of Glass. It's biblical. It's epic, as he would say. And talking about that, yes, my old friend, Mr. Peter Stewart, who normally does loads of Britpop, so that's how I'm linking this link, right, has asked me a message that he will be at the Britannia Pier performing tomorrow, 2 till 5 on the pier, Britannia Pier, tomorrow afternoon. Mr. Peter Stewart, I'll try and come down and see you, Pete. I will. If Lily will let me, I'll come and see you, all right? And he says he's going to get me an ice cream, Lily, so it's worth our while. Yeah, so you got the Out There Arts Festival, you got Comic Con, there's so much going on at my place, Bel Air Holiday Park in Hemsby, tomorrow night. Ah, the one, the only, Sarah May will be singing 1940s. We're going to have a right 1940s kind of feel. Russ Robinson will be the host and compere tomorrow night. He's a busy boy because he's got his show tomorrow afternoon, 2 to 4. I wonder if he'll be mentioning Janet Jackson's coming to Norfolk. I wonder. I don't know. I'm not here to have opinions. I'm here to play great music and have a bit of laugh with you. Are we ready for some bad manners? Let's go. Lip up, fatty. Hey!

0: Bad manners, lip hop fatty. They don't write them like that anymore, do they? You are listening to Lee Brown with Music and Madness and much more besides.
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0: And you ain't seen nothing yet, as Peter Stewart would want me to say. Let's rock again. Nothing else to do.

You ain't seen nothing yet, and you won't, because I'm on the radio. That was Bachman Turner Overdrive. You ain't seen nothing yet for Mr. Peter Stewart. And do you know what, Pete? You know I can link anything. Pete used to do an amazing... I don't know if you still do it, Pete. Have a go at me if I'm wrong. Pete used to do an amazing Robbie Williams tribute. And I've just noticed, because Mr. Alex Youngs has just graced us with his presence. He'll be on after me at 2 o'clock today from the Galston Theatre Pavilion and Bandstand. And do you know what, Pete? They've only got, oh, I love this man, Mr. Lee Pashley as Robbie Williams tonight. Now, this is where I do loads of name dropping in the next minute. Oh, you know, I've met all the stars, ladies and gentlemen, yeah. I know Lee Pashley very well. I remember his car wouldn't start after a gig he'd done at my place, and I had to drive him all the way home after work. He is great. He will be at the Galston Theatre Pavilion and Bandstand tonight. And also, don't forget, Sunday afternoons. I tell you what, the Galston Theatre, you know they've got the little bandstand, right, out on the green by the theatre. They have got amazing names coming. They really have. And this is where I name drop. 11 a.m. this Sunday morning, they've got the Seasiders Ukulele Society. Now, I've seen these guys and girls a few times. Expect about 20 of them, all playing, all singing. It's amazing. Now, don't just think they're doing sea shanties. No, they do all your George Ezra, all your pop, all your rock and roll. But there's like all with ukuleles. It is so good. And I'll tell you what, if she's listening, my Auntie Rose, who lives in Galston, and she's in one of the flats by it, she can open her window and look out onto the bandstand. Auntie Rose, make sure you're watching that one. You'll love it. And then another name dropper, 2 p.m. on Sunday at the bandstand. You got the Sarah May, who's with us Saturday night at Bel Air. Her whole band is going to be there. Ah, oh, they are so good. Rock and roll. And if you look on their Facebook page, you will see the plethora, and that's the best word I can use, the plethora of performers coming to the bandstand Sundays right from now, right through the summer. Do you know one of my personal picks, the 26th of July, is the Wuthering Heights Day, you know, the Kate Bush, where they're all Kate Bush for a day. Russ, should we join in? Can we be Kate Bush? Maybe I'll see if Neville join us as well. We'll all be Kate Bush. I love Kate Bush. There's so many great acts. I see they got Darby and Danny in July as well for our Christmas light switch-ons. Vibets. Oh, it's so many good acts. Too many to say. I've got to get on with it. Got to get on with it. Let's play another song. Did I say music? Did I say madness? M-A-D. Madness. On the wings of a dove, mate, me old cocker. Rock and roll.

0: Wings of a Dove Madness. I tell you what, I'm so happy today. How are you all doing? Are you all right today? Oh, I don't know what it is. It's been a week of sunshine. I'm so happy for all the holiday makers, all the tourists flocking to our area like the proverbial wings of a dove and getting glorious sunshine. Oh, it make you good. I do believe stupidly that we're all kind of solar powered and we need the sun, don't we? It makes us feel good. And talking about feeling good, let's run you through a few lists of Harbour Radio and what you can expect up your end today. End of the radio. I can tell you two people who won't be on Harbour Radio today because they're right at this moment in London. They've messaged me, our very own Matt and Karen. What are you doing in London? What's going on there today? Go on, let me know. I'm very nosy. But they are there near the Tower Bridge, I think they said to me. So hello to Matt and Karen. Are you going to be back for your show tomorrow at 12? Well, expect them. And then, of course, Russ at 2 tomorrow. But today, you got Mr. Alex Youngs and the Green Room. Yeah, movies, musicals, all that. 2 o'clock today. Love it. Brand new. Then, of course, the legend, Sir Nev of Harbour Radio. We'll be here to give you a jump for 3 hours. I mean, that's a tall order, but he can do it. Or he can deliver. 4 o'clock today, Big Nev's Friday Soul Jump. 7 o'clock today, the Golden Mile hits with Ollie. Oi. Walker, he'll be on at 7 o'clock today. And then Chris Norton will be getting Yarmouth rocking even more. 9 o'clock tonight. So it's all good, baby. It's all good. So stay tuned. 107.4. We are the voice of the community. And we are Harbour Radio.
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0: Caesar, me old mucker, me old China. I don't know what I'm doing, you know. Common People Pulp, still one of the Britpop classics there. How are you today? Let's have a little look then. It's 1:09 p.m. It's Friday, the 29th of May. I know, we're in June in just a couple of days. Can you believe it? Loads going on this summer. Please support all these live events that are going on. I always say, use it or lose it. And I think I've got a very excited man in the studio, which is a first for me. We have Russell Robinson, who's just... Look at his ill face. He's so happy. Right. Russ would like to mention something that's just happened to him. Right then, I'm going to put your mic up. Russ, are you there?
1: I'm here.
0: Oh, you sound very sultry.
1: I know.
0: So are you a happy boy today, Russ?
1: I'm very happy.
0: Okay, now why would you be happy?
1: Well, not only because I haven't seen you for a while.
0: No, oh, you little devil. And you little scallywag.
1: You did mention it at the start of the show.
0: Yes.
1: Heritage Live have announced that none other than Miss Janet Jackson is going to be in Norfolk.
2: Look at you.
1: You could get a job as a DJ.
0: No, never won't have me. Go on, tell us all about it then. Come on.
1: So, the Sandringham Estate, Wednesday 19th of August. Mm. She is the headline act there.
0: Now, I said to you, when you walked in the studio, he's like a five-year-old. He's so happy and excited. I said, this seems a very sudden shift. Like, it's only 2 months away.
1: Yeah.
0: Why is she suddenly coming to this?
1: From what I can gather, a certain Miss Ross has pulled out.
0: Who's pulled out?
1: Diana's.
0: Oh, they pulled out?
1: Yeah.
0: Oh, okay.
1: But she's got an amazing support act, Soul to Soul.
0: Oh.
1: And there's somebody
0: and
1: else.
0: And then it's back to life after that.
1: Yeah, exactly.
0: Yeah.
1: But that's the meaning.
0: Yeah.
1: That's the meaning of life. I'm playing that tomorrow on my show, too.
0: Self-plugging. So have you already, got a ticket for this, then?
1: No. Pre-sale. I put in for pre-sale.
0: Oh, okay.
1: So now then, Tuesday the 2nd.
0: Yeah, and you've done a little something on Facebook. You want people to share your post on Facebook to help you. What's that about?
1: That is for the chat.
0: Oh, you're so happy.
1: I know, honestly. I can't believe it. She's going to be like an hour and a half away. I have idolized this woman since like 86.
0: She is your wife, isn't she?
1: Yeah, well, she don't know it, but... And I can, And, you know,
0: I'm sure there's a law about this.
1: I can only get within 300 foot of her. But I think that runs out just in time. The Facebook page, the Facebook share is if you could get as many likes on social media, Heritage Live will pick the top three. And they will get the chance to meet Janet.
0: All right,
1: either before or after the concert.
0: Any of Russ's friends, both of you, on Facebook, right, if you could share the post about Janet Jackson, help him try and get, was it a VIP meet and greet,
1: Yeah, VIP meet and greet. But they are giving away VIPs, not to meet as well, just VIP competition as well.
0: Well, you probably get a little bag and a little sticker in
1: bag.
0: It.
1: Yeah.
0: Now, if you come face to face with Janet right now, right, in this meet and greet thing, and you can only ask her one question. What do you reckon you'd ask? Because our own Mark Piper, he's trying to arrange an interview with John Lydon.
1: Yeah.
0: And I suddenly went, oh, yeah, I'll come with you. And I thought, but what would I actually ask him? What do you like in your sandwiches? What would you ask her?
1: I would thank her for for the music she's done.
0: I should say, Russ, I've done it all for you.
1: Yeah. And that's a song playing in the background.
0: I don't know. Let's get this back together again.
1: I would thank her for all the music, because some of her music has helped me get through some bad times in my life a couple of years ago.
0: Oh, that's very nice, mate. We're going to get emotional now, aren't we?
1: I know.
0: Can we have a big hug in a minute?
1: I know.
0: I said hug.
1: Oh.
0: Yeah, see, I don't know what I'd ask John Lydon. Because the obvious thing is, have you got a favourite song of your own? But really, we should be talking about, congestion charges in real life. But
1: I would like to come with you to go and see him, because I just think he's a fascinating guy.
0: He is.
1: And I'd like to ask him about Johnny, about the Sex Pistols.
0: Oh, of course, yeah, and how they don't get on anymore and all that. I'd ask him about Public Image Limited, because I think he'd want to talk about that, because that's like his big love and all that. But yes, anyway, enough about John Lydon, who's coming to St. George's. I don't know the date yet. I haven't looked that up.
1: I don't think there is a date yet.
0: Yeah, I know he's coming also to the Marina Theatre in Lowestoft about June 12th. Oh, someone's beeping outside. Hooray! Hooray!
1: They just heard us.
0: Yeah, that's what it is, you see. Because we are at the Great Yarmouth Minster and we can see outside. And Russ is a bit of a roving reporter because you've been on your rounds. I can see the Home Support Matters T-shirt. So what's the feeling in Yarmouth this morning, Russell?
1: Nelson Road, that area is blocked off because the Out There Festival
0: is
1: there. Oh,
0: it's a nightmare now, isn't it?
1: I know.
0: Because you and me go to the same
1: bloke.
0: Yeah. And I had to walk to his and he wanted me to go and get shopping. So I had to walk and get the shopping.
1: I had to walk at the Pleasure Beach and walk down.
0: So, it's very congested. Even though my mum, when she went back to her flat last night, she said the taxi driver pretty much got her all the way, you know, that area. But it is a bit difficult. So what's your advice, Russ, for people driving in and around that part of Yarmouth town? Where can people park to go to Out There Festival? That's a good question. Where can they go? I mean, you've got the big, like, multi-story, but the big car park over by Greyfriars. You know, that car park, that's
1: that
0: a
1: area,
0: good one. And walk down past the theatre to St George's Park. But it's hard to park.
1: I think because it's kind of half term as well, mate, it's quite difficult to park anywhere at the moment.
0: Well, I parked at the Marina Centre, the swimming pool, last week. And I think up to 3 hours was something like, how much was it, £12?
1: Really?
0: I think it was.
1: Have you not got I'm going work mode now.
0: Yeah.
1: Have you not got a permit on your
0: phone? No, I haven't.
1: Speak to a certain gentleman in the office.
0: It's good to have your permits.
1: And
0: but where can people park for Out There Festival, Russ? Where's good to go?
1: I suppose if you're going to go there, get there early.
0: Well, that's it as well.
1: You know.
0: But it's already starting now. Are you going there today?
1: No, I'm not, because I'm going to go home shortly, and then I'm at Bel Air Holiday Park tonight.
0: And what are you doing there tonight?
1: Well, tonight it is bingo, a music disco bingo, karaoke. If not, I'll do an extra.
0: You do extras?
1: Music bingo. And then tomorrow night, 1940s night, the lovely Sarah May.
0: I've plugged it. And you know I can link anything, Russ. So it's going to be Eyes Down for bingo, where Russ is going tonight. And the next song, Ask You To... Sit down. Just sit down. Thank you, Russ. A little pleasure to talk to you. Here's a bit of James and Sit Down. It's Friday the 29th of May. I don't know about you. I'm feeling good.

Yes, what a classic from the late 80s / early 90s, depending on what version you listen to, of Sit Down and James. We've got a couple of song requests coming for my good friends Tony and Maria in Great Yarmouth very soon indeed. And Tony, I think you'll like this as well, because me and Tony always talk about what's latest, what's new releases in the music and all that. We're very into it. And I'm going to play my second choice from the brand new The Alarm album that's been released today. It's called Transformation. Do you know, I'm already going to stick it in my all-time top 10 albums. I hope this is a moment. I hope this makes a difference. What a great album. This song is called Soul Town. It's great. This is The Alarm. Turn it up.

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8: Thank you to Joshua Harry and the Sunrise Film Festival for sponsoring this very show. And I'd like to give a shout out to very, very good people in Great Yarmouth, Tony and Maria. We are about to do your two song requests. I've also got with me, also from Home Support Matters, Mr. Russ Robinson.
9: Hello, buddy.
8: And I got you, didn't I? He was telling me during the advert break that he went to a customer. That's one word we can say, isn't it?
9: Yeah, they are our customers that we go to.
8: Yeah. And you went there at 8 o'clock this morning.
9: No, 8 o'clock the other morning.
8: Yeah, and I got you, didn't I?
9: Yeah.
8: Because I'd been there a couple of days before and I said, oh, do you know that Russ does voices? And what did he say to you?
9: He said, I suppose it's too early to do any for me. But he said, apparently you do so and so.
8: You are a so and so.
9: I am.
8: No, you are. So, because it was too early then, can you do a voice now? Can you introduce the next song for Tony and Maria as Arnold Schwarzenegger, please?
9: Right, what is the song?
8: True Spandau Ballet. Go for it.
9: As Arnie.
8: As Arnie, please.
10: Okay, now listen to me. This is what you have to do. This is for Tony and Maria. They're in Great Yarmouth. This is a great place to come. It's fantastic. I like the sea. I like the beach. And I like to be at Harbour Radio. But sit down, shut up and listen. This is true. And it's by Spandau Ballet.
8: You lost the voice down on the last bit then. I thought that's very good. Can you just tell them to put the cookie down and listen?
10: Okay, put the cookie down and listen.
8: And do they need to get to the chopper?
10: Get to the chopper.
8: Thank you, Russ.
10: Now.
8: Tony and Maria, it's for you.

0: Spandau Ballet for Maria and Tony. Yes, sorry you had to endure that, Maria, but you can get your own back on Tony now with the next song request you asked me to play for you. She's asked for the Toy Dolls. What song do you reckon it is, Russ? What do you reckon?
1: Nelly the Elephant.
0: Well done. Well done. There's an elephant in the room.
2: A travelling circus.
0: This is for Maria.
2: They brought an intelligent elephant, and Nelly was her name. One dark night,

0: I like that one.
1: I've not heard that for ages.
2: Love it. Because it's half term, it's madness. That's what it is.
1: What year was that?
2: That was 1982. 82. I wasn't even born then.
1: He was a little sprog.
2: I was just still a thought in my father's mind.
1: I'm glad it was mine.
2: Yes. don't. And we've just had a message from Edwina in Lowestoft. Hello, Edwina. How are you? I hope you're having a good day so far. I hope the weather's nice in Lowestoft. What's going on in Lowestoft at the moment? It all seems to be over in Yarmouth. For those who need a quick catch-up, we've got the Out There Festival. It's already kicking off today, right until late tonight. Live music, bands, kids shows, circus, workshops. It's all happening. They've got... my mum keeps going on about the Losers Arcade, where it's all like games and it's not about losing. You can't lose. And they've got little market stall bits outside her flat and all that. It's loads going on. So we're going to have a little investigation of that later.
1: Comic-Con is on.
2: Comic-Con.
1: Yes.
2: I think they've got like a Shelby Saturday and a Sci-Fi Sunday.
1: Yes, Sci-Fi Sunday. And it's, I can't remember what his name is.
2: Yeah, Peaky Blinders thingy, isn't it? And I've never watched it.
1: There's an actor who was in... the Willy Wonka one with...
2: Pardon?
1: The Willy Wonka. Don't look at me because you make me laugh. The Willy Wonka with Johnny Depp.
2: I said it again.
1: With Johnny Depp. And he played the Oompa Loompa.
2: Oh, yeah. It was all of them, wasn't it?
1: Yeah. He's the only actor... Little fact trivia now for you. He's the only actor ever to actually play Yoda in Star Wars. In The Empire Strikes Back.
2: Oh, dude. Oh, you
1: I'm full of knowledge.
3: Do not.
2: Feisty one you are.
3: Choo-choo, I will.
2: Oh dear, I'm making noises I shouldn't be making. Oh, so thank you for that.
1: There you go.
2: Because
1: you laugh at me, but you know that if you're ever at a pub quiz, you're going to message me and go, Russ, I need to know the answer to this.
2: Oh, don't.
1: And that noise is not meant to come out of there, by the way.
2: Oh, dear. Oh, you played Yoda.
1: You did play Yoda.
2: I know. I can picture a picture of him, has it? But I forgot. Yeah. And you brought it in my mind in sharp focus. Yeah. So thank you for that, Russell Robinson, the Oracle.
1: And he was an Ewok as well.
2: Is there anything you don't know?
1: Yes, there is a lot I don't know.
2: How do you know that?
1: Because I know.
2: Oh.
1: I know that I don't know, because if I did know it, I'd know it, but I don't know it.
2: Yeah, but I knew that you didn't know that I knew that you knew as well.
1: But how do you know that I don't know that if I knew it, I don't know it?
2: I don't know.
1: Then
2: right, what are we going on about?
1: I don't know.
2: Right, no. So Edwina, hello to you. Oh, she's saying she's loving the show.
1: Hello, Edwina.
2: And even Russ isn't putting you off, so that's lovely. That's lovely.
1: It's all right, I'm gone in 20 minutes.
2: Don't say that.
1: I'm back tomorrow.
2: You are. 2 o'clock with the four. Janet show.
1: Well, no, because I did Janet's birthday the other week, so... No, I might slip a Janet song in.
2: What?
1: Tomorrow.
2: You're going to slip it in tomorrow? That's nice of you. Well done. I'm going to link the last song to this song. So the last song was Nelly the Elephant. Right. How quickly can you guess the link, everyone? Ready? Ready? Hold on. My mouse ain't working, and that could be a clue as well. No, my mouse.
1: Oh.
2: Right. So what links Nelly the Elephant to Eye of the Tiger with my mouse? Answers on a postcard. Yes, they're animals. Yes, they're animals.

0: Survivor, Eye of the Tiger. Now, I asked for a link, didn't I, during that?
1: You did indeed.
0: And Edwina and Lois Stopped is saying, is the link that my mouse was having a fight with the Eye of the Tiger? I've got to admit, Edwina, that was accidental, right? Or is it you, Lee, and Russ having a fight dance around the studio? If we did, it would sound something like this. Come here, you little scallywag. Come here, dog.
2: Get off me, dog.
0: Get off me, dog.
2: I'll get you, you little...
0: Well, hey, that's enough of that. No, come on. It is becoming, as Edwina says, the silly show. And we're not here for silly showness. We're here for music and madness. And you've reminded me, Russ, that it's a certain Mr. Gallagher's birthday today.
1: Noel.
0: Oh, Noel. Gallagher. I wonder how old he is today.
1: I believe. Now, don't get... I'm going to say 58.
0: Yeah, because he was old. He was the oldest one in Oasis. And I know Liam is my age and I'm nearly 52. So it could be about that. Blimey. You're getting on a bit, Noel, but you're still rocking it. Let's play a song for Noel Gallagher's birthday. Let's all praise Noel at the Holy Mountain.

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2: 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Why not?
3: It's 1:51 PM. I'm here for less than 10 minutes. We better get one in for Kevin. Let's do it then. Love you, Kevin.

That one is for Kevin. Thank you for always tuning in and listening. We really appreciate it. Ladies, gentlemen, boys, girls, everyone, it's almost time for me to go. But stay tuned. You got Mr. Alex Youngs from the Gorston Theatre Pavilion. He's going to be entertaining you for the next 2 hours in the green room. Then Nev's on at 4. You're going to have a great afternoon. If you are out and about, don't forget the Out There Festival in St. George's Park in Great Yarmouth is on all day. I'm going. I might see you there. Get me a burger. I love you all. Have a great day. Love to Mum. Love to Lily. Thank you to Russ for joining me. Love to all the Harbour Radio crew, to Sunrise Film Festival. See you all later.

0: 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Seriously, why not?
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2: Teenage boys become the 12th person to die after getting into difficulty in water during this week's hot weather. The 16-year-old's body was recovered from Bracklin Falls in Stirlingshire last night. Two brothers accused of assaulting a police officer at Manchester Airport won't face a third trial. Footage of the incident went viral back in 2024. Mohamed Fahir Amars was convicted of assaulting the officer's two female colleagues. The government says a long-delayed review into defence spending will be published when it's ready. The Conservatives have been putting pressure on ministers to release it after it was originally due last summer. Meanwhile, a group of MPs are accusing the Ministry of Defence of not doing enough to tackle billions of pounds lost to fraud.
3: They could use modern digital technology to try and work out where trends are looking as though fraud might be committed.
2: Sir Geoffrey Clifton Brown, chair of the Public Accounts Committee, says the amount lost could pay for a brand new hospital every year. And Monty Don has had a telling off from the BBC for wearing a barber jacket on Gardener's World, a brand he's appeared in an advert for. The Beeb's guidelines say that's not allowed. From Radio News Sub, I'm Phil Towers.
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0: Good afternoon, everyone. Welcome back to The Green Room with me, Alex Youngs. I'll tell you what, just listening to Lee there, he's really pepped me up. Has anyone else had a bit of a week of it? Just like a really long, hard week. Do you know what I mean? Well, this is the show that's going to turn that around. We've got loads of stuff coming up today. We're going to play loads of positive tracks, get the energy up. We've also got some great stuff to talk about. There's absolutely loads going on in Yarmouth this weekend. We're going to be hearing from the team over at the Britannia Pier Theatre. They'll be talking all about the pantomime they've got going on there. And of course, as Lee has been talking about, we've got the Out There Festival happening in Yarmouth this weekend, and we've got some clips from my walkabout there this morning. As usual, you can contact me 07942 641074. Tell me what you love listening to. Tell me your favourite tracks. We'll be playing a load of musical theatre stuff as well to start your weekend. And Nev's up at 4. So to get us in the mood, I'm going to play some good tracks to start us. Some nice positive energy tracks. Turn my mood around. Let's get on with the show. And I thought, what better place to start than have a bit of joy from Ray?
1: Mr. Ray, are you somebody? Mr. Ray, are you somebody?

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1: Ah, hello everyone. Welcome, welcome, welcome. Nice to see you all. Thanks a lot to Lee for the show just previous. Good to see you as always, Lee. And nice to see Russ as well. It's like Lee was saying, he was in a really good mood and he really pepped me up, actually. So I thought we'd start off the show with a couple of high energy tracks there. We had Joy from Ray. I love that track. Not a musical theatre track, but I just love it. Had to play it. Then followed up with I Love the Nightlife, Alicia Bridges. Any fans of Priscilla, Queen of the Desert will, of course, know that one. But just a great disco track anyway. So, yeah, I really love that one. And if I actually think, speaking of Russ, he asked me for... he wanted me to play a track. So if I get through this show without playing his request, someone message me, please. He wants a bit of Joseph and the Amazing Technicolor Dreamcoat. So we'll be playing a bit of that later in the second hour of the show, because that's when we're going to do a few musical theatre classics. First hour of the show, though, we've got a lot to get through. So we're going to be talking to, we're going to be having a listen to some of the Out There Festival stuff. So I had a walk around town this morning and I was at the Out There Festival launch last night. All really exciting stuff. And I tell you what, we're so lucky in Great Yarmouth to have this event that happens all weekend. And it's just such a great atmosphere. The sun was out, a bit cloudy now, but the sun's been out. It's been lovely warm weather and it's been great. There's been so much stuff going on over St George's Park, over at the Drill House, and most of it is free. Most of it is free. You can just turn up and enjoy it. So that's the Out There Festival. And we'll be playing a few clips from there that I took in a couple of interviews that I did as I was walking through town. So loads to talk about from the Out There Festival. And as always, we're going to look at the what's on boards from across all the venues in Yarmouth. And just telling you about everything that's on. Because as always, there's just so much happening. And not everyone knows about it either. So there's plenty going on at the Gorleston Pavilion, there's plenty going on at St George's, Britannia, and we'll talk about more about the Britannia in a second. And also, the Great Yarmouth Comic Con Festival's on. I didn't realise that, but that's happening this weekend. So yeah, loads to get through in this first hour, and of course we'll be playing some musical theatre tracks, more modern stuff this first hour actually, and then we'll get in some classics in the second hour. But I tell you what, talking about... classics. Here we go.

0: the wonderful Wizard of Oz.
1: We are off to see the Wizard. So it's the Britannia Pier Theatre and Spark Live Productions have got a family panto on this weekend. And it's not this classic musical version of The Wizard of Oz. It's the pantomime version. Now, you might think, actually, come on, pantomime in May, you're going mad. Pantomime is a Christmas thing, isn't it? Well, you would be wrong. So, I haven't been to see it yet. I'm going to see it Sunday morning, and I'll tell you next week how it is. But if you've got a spare afternoon or evening this weekend, head over to the Britannia Pier, because they've got The Wizard of Oz family pantomime in. And I caught up with some of the cast earlier, chatting about the show and chatting about how it's all been going, because they kicked off last night, I think it was, and they're on until Sunday.
2: Hi, I'm Luke Drawl, and I'm playing the Tin Man.
3: Hi, I'm Aaron Spenzelow, and I'm playing the Lion.
4: Hi, I'm Gavin Bromley, and I'm playing the Wizard.
5: Hi, I'm Maisie Wilde, and I'm playing Dorothy.
2: Hi, I'm Michael Heslop, and I'm playing the Scarecrow.
6: Hi, I'm Hayley Evernett, and I'm playing the evil Wicked Witch of the West. The
1: Wonderful Wizard of Oz! Hi, everyone. Thanks for talking to me. Now, look, first of all, you must have all been hard at work in rehearsals during the recent heatwave, so has anyone melted in real life yet?
2: We had a very hot bank holiday, but tin reflects heat.
3: Yes, and I'm in a big costume with big paws, and it's very hot.
4: Oh, no, the Wizard's always very cool. It was very good there. But it was very hot, though, wasn't it?
5: I think Dorothy's quite used to the Kansas sun.
2: Honestly, the Scarecrow has been so hot, his hay is almost set on fire.
6: Yes, I was melting. Oh, what a world.
1: Okay, well, look, we usually associate pantomime with Christmas, so why do you think audiences are now happy seeing panto all year round?
2: Well, I think it's nice to be able to deliver some family entertainment that's different from anything else out there during the rest of the year.
3: It's bringing families together off technology for a real good time.
4: I think that's right. I think it's very nice to have something to do in the other holidays of the year.
5: I think it's nice to inspire young children at every single time of the year.
2: Everyone needs a laugh, don't they? Especially at the moment, so we're hoping to deliver that. Hoping to.
6: Everyone loves panto and you know what you're going to get, so it's brilliant.
1: So what is it that actually makes a good panto performer? Because I'm guessing it's actually much harder than people think, right?
2: Hard work and a good sense of humour.
3: Including the audience to make sure everyone has a good time.
4: Yeah, be very interactive with the audience. Lots of fun.
5: I think being quick on your feet if anyone throws you anything.
2: I think it's all about being creative and fun-loving and being able to play and really involve an audience and make them feel like the other member of the cast.
6: Being able to not take yourself too seriously, especially if they boo at you.
1: There must be a lot of pressure in panto to keep up the pace, keep up interest with all the kids there. Is it more exhausting than other shows?
2: I think it delivers on a different level of energy, and you just keep on going, and before you know it, the run's over and you're in bed asleep.
3: Absolutely. The more fun the audience have, the more fun we have too.
4: Yeah, absolutely. It's really fast-paced, and that makes it all so much the better.
5: I think when you work as a team as well, it really helps to keep the energy up.
2: I think it's even harder in the summer and not Christmas, because it's so hot.
1: Right, so what can we expect from this panto production of The Wizard of Oz, because it's different to the musical version, isn't it?
2: Expect a lot of pop songs that you'll know the words to.
3: Fabulous costumes.
4: Super lighting and lots of gags for adults and kids alike.
5: Incredible sparkly costumes.
2: You're going to have bundles and bundles of energy with some characters that everyone knows and loves.
6: It's a laugh a minute and it looks beautiful.
1: Have there been any moments in rehearsals where you've thought, well, this is just gloriously bonkers?
2: Watching the Lion sing Roar by Katy Perry.
3: Watching the Tin Man sing, he's so good.
4: I think for me it was when I read the script before rehearsals.
5: I think it was the director going, let's go from the Lion, fart face.
2: I think it was also watching the Lion sing Roar by Katy Perry.
6: I think it's watching all the Fab Four friends having a sort of dance around a bench.
1: Okay, so for anyone who thinks panto is just for kids, what would you say to them?
6: Oh, no, it isn't.
2: Oh, no, it isn't. Come along and see for yourself, grumpy old man.
3: Panto's for everyone from 3 to 300.
4: Yeah, just not just for kids. Look at us, we're adults. Or so we think. think.
5: I mean, if you bring your kids along, then you have to be there, don't you?
2: The line in the ghost gag, "Oh, I don't want to be taken from behind," is probably explanation of that.
5: I think it's for everyone.
1: I'll tell you what, it's really, really nice to see such a hive of activity over at the Britannia Pier now with all of the refurbishments and the improvements. It must be quite an exciting place to be producing a show.
2: Yeah, it's great to be on a pier in the Great British Seaside with as much ice cream as you can eat.
3: It's lovely to see regional theatre come alive.
4: There's definitely a buzz about the place, yes.
5: It's great to perform in somewhere where many great performers have performed before.
2: That's right, the history of the place is fantastic, but also the team at the theatre, from the front of house staff to the tech team, to everyone, have been absolutely fantastic.
6: It's a lovely place to perform when it's really hot outside and it's nice and cool in here.
1: OK, well, look, thank you so much for talking to me. How can we get tickets?
3: Visit the website.
4: That's britannia-pier.co.uk.
2: Or you can call the box office on 01493 842 209.
1: Oh, brilliant. Nice stuff. Good stuff there from the team over at the Britannia Pier for the Wizard of Oz pantomime. Thank you so much for chatting to me, guys. And look, I wish everyone there broken legs for the rest of the run. They're on until Sunday. Like I said, britannia-pier.co.uk. Or you can call the box office on 01493 842209. Ryan, break a leg. Shane, break a leg. All of you, break legs. And do you know what? I remember when I said that to Nev once and he played it out on his show. And everyone was asking him why I'm wishing him broken legs. Well, it's a theatre tradition. You never wish good luck. You always say break a leg. Yeah, you didn't know that, did you? Well, look, I know. So this is a family pantomime version of The Wizard of Oz. You're not going to hear all the Wizard of Oz music in the show. So don't go expecting that. But you are going to have a great time. There's going to be loads of pop songs and other stuff in the show to enjoy. Tickets from £12.50. Get over there, only on until Sunday. But I couldn't let the opportunity go without playing a bit of actual Wizard of Oz.

0: Oh, lovely stuff there from Judy Garland from the original Wizard of Oz movie all those years ago. And actually, it got me thinking, there's been so many versions of The Wizard of Oz. And don't worry, I'm not about to play a Wicked song. Well, not yet, anyway. And I just thought there's been some great versions of that song. And what else is there that can we play from that kind of genre and that theme? Have you ever seen The Wiz? So there's been a revival of it coming in Broadway. And it's a great, great movie. It's got some great music to it. So I thought I'd play a couple of those, starting with none other than Ease On Down the Road.
1: Ease on down. Ease on down the road. Ease on down. Ease on down the road. Ease on down. Ease on down the road. Ta-da. Come on, Dorothy. Don't you care?

Some great tracks there. I absolutely love that film. If anyone's not seen it, it's called The Wiz, starring Diana Ross and Michael Jackson, set in Queens in New York City. It's a film from the 70s. It's brilliant. Some of the music is great. It's a bit long. It's a bit of a long film, to be honest with you. But there's a revival of it on Broadway, and I'm hoping it comes to the West End, actually, because I can't keep flying over to America. Can't fly over to America anyway. No one can afford that. Just to see a show. Yeah, got me thinking about modern musicals versus old musicals. Now, last week we sort of did that movie musicals and stage musicals link. Because obviously there's stage musicals like Wicked that burst onto the cinema screen. But there's just this thing about old musicals and new musicals. And there's a load of new musicals coming out. A couple of weeks ago, I played a song from Two Strangers, Carry a Cake Across New York. Not the shortest name of a musical, but really another great musical. That's now transferred from the West End over to Broadway. And last year, a show launched on Broadway called Just in Time, with the fabulous Jonathan Groff starring in it. So this hour, we're just sort of playing some of those tracks from some of those modern musicals. We've got a bit of Paddington coming up, and musicals that maybe aren't, that still have been out for a while, like Avenue Q, etc., but are relatively new compared to the likes of, oh, I don't know, some of the old ones. I can't think of one now. That's bad. So I'm going to play a track from that one called Just in Time with Jonathan Groff. You might know this. You might have seen it on Instagram, and that's the thing. If it goes viral, you're probably going to know the music.

it be? I'm Robin. I'll be serving you this morning. Thanks for waiting. I'll be right with you. What'll it be? This morning, what'll it be? Just a morning. One more Friday in December. Same black coffee, same cold city.

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5: Yeah, some more great music there. So we had, just looking back on those tracks, Splish Splash from Just In Time, and then What'll It Be from Two Strangers Carry a Cake Across New York. Both in Broadway, so you're going to have to go over to New York to see them if you want to go and see them. If you can afford it, or if you're over there anyway, look it up, get a ticket. Great shows. So I was thinking as well about modern musicals that I've been to see. One of the first modern musicals that I ever saw was Avenue Q. Now, I know you, a lot of you are going to love it when I play these tracks. I can't play a lot of them because they're a little bit blue. But these ones aren't. Don't worry. Nev, don't worry if you're listening. These are safe. But yeah, it's been described, Avenue Q, if you haven't seen it, it's the adult version of Sesame Street. So they have puppets. It's absolutely hilarious. And it's one of the first ones that I went to see. But I'd love to know what you've gone to see. What tracks, what modern musicals have you been to see that you actually absolutely love? You can text me 07942 641 074. WhatsApp me and tell me what your favourite musicals are. I might be playing one of your tracks. You never know. But yeah, if you can go and see Avenue Q, there's a revival of it coming to the West End this year as well. There's a lot of revivals going on, actually. A load of great musicals being revived. So I thought, actually, to celebrate one of the first musicals that I've ever been to see, we're going to play a little bit of Avenue Q.

0: those nights I lay in bed, thoughts of you running through my head.
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1: You look like David Hasselhoff.
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0: 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It's a penny I carry around with me for good luck. It's from the year I was born. 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It did for me. I found you.

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1: Ah, some more great tracks there from Avenue Q. Brilliant. Brought back a load of memories. So keeping on the theme of new musicals, I mean, we're going to do a What's On check actually later on, so don't worry. We're going to talk about all the stuff that's coming up locally, but we're going to get a couple more music tracks in before we do. If you're a Disney fan, so there's already some great Disney musicals out there that have converted from screen onto stage, and there's some that are in the works. So if you're a Disney fan and you haven't seen Hercules, go and see Hercules because there's some great music in that. Great show. But also, if you're a fan of the movie Tangled, apparently that one's in development too, which is pretty exciting. If you're a Disney fan, of course. If you're not, you're probably saying, oh God, not Disney again. But I thought, actually, you know what? Why don't we play a couple of those tracks? So actually, we're going to start with the Tangled song. Because, like I said, if you're a Disney fan and you like the movie Tangled, some of the music's quite good in it. And you know what Disney are like? They throw a ton of money at these things, and actually the stage version can look pretty good. So let's have a listen to a bit of that.

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1: Oh, brilliant. Couldn't resist all those little Disney classics there. So if you're a Disney fan, you're welcome. Right, coming up to the halfway point of the show. Doesn't time fly when you're having fun? I'll tell you what. So we're going to be talking about the Out There Festival a bit later on. That's taking place across Great Yarmouth all weekend. But not Sunday, actually. Not Sunday. So it started yesterday. It's on all day today and on all day tomorrow, but not on Sunday. So if you want to catch it, we'll be talking about it a little later on. And it's mostly free. There's a couple of ticketed events, but it's mostly free. So you can go and enjoy it and not spend a penny, which is great. All put together by Out There Arts. But I thought we'd do a quick roundup of everything else that's on in the area. So just having a look at all the what's on boards. So starting off at the Goulston Pavilion Theatre, we've got Lee Pashley as Robbie Williams on tonight, a music tribute show. And I've not seen Lee Pashley before, but Lee Brown, who was on the show before, he was talking about seeing Lee somewhere else and said he was great. So really looking forward to that one. There's a couple of tickets left, I think, if you're up for that tonight and you're at a loose end. Tomorrow night, we've got Songbird on at the theatre. That's the music of Fleetwood Mac. Now, I think that one is sold out. If there are any tickets, you're very lucky because they always sell out really quickly. That's a Fleetwood Mac tribute on at the Pavilion tomorrow night. And then on Wednesday, 3rd of June, an evening with Peter Howarth. Now, this is the lead singer of the Hollies, so he's going to be great. A bit of an evening with kind of show. So if you're into your Hollies, then that's a great one. Then next weekend, we've got Hey Rock and Roll, All in Aid of Great Ormond Street. That's Hannah and Sam Street. I think this is their sixth year raising money for Great Ormond Street. Brilliant effort they go to raise thousands for Great Ormond Street Hospital. That's next Friday the 5th. Taking a look at St. George's. So they've got some tribute acts on next Friday. Let's Rock with the 70s. So tribute act with the 70s music there. And on Sunday the 7th of June, Very Santana as well. And a Paul McCartney band on next week as well. We've talked about the Britannia Pier Theatre. So they've got the Wizard of Oz pantomime on this weekend. But moving over to the Hippodrome Circus, we've got the Revel Puck Circus on. Now they are a brand new show with a Glimmer Days Gambit. So they're a high-octane contemporary circus experience. They're on as part of the Out There Arts Festival. So if you want to go and see them, you can book tickets to go and see them. They're apparently great. I haven't seen them yet, but I'm going to go and see them this weekend. And of course, there's the Out There Festival happening as well. But this weekend, last thing we'll look at the What's On Boards. We've got the Great Yarmouth Comic Con on. So that's on tomorrow, Saturday 30th of May, and Sunday the 31st. So if you're into your Comic-Con, then that's all happening at the Great Yarmouth Racecourse tomorrow and Sunday. So like I said, there's plenty going on in Yarmouth this weekend. And we'll be talking a bit more about the Out There Arts Festival happening a bit later on as well. But for now, we have reached the halfway point of the show. So a great chance to have a little bit of a reset. Good first half, everyone.

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1: Well, we had a couple of tracks there from one from Paddington and then another one from Kinky Boots. Great musicals. I haven't yet seen Paddington, to be fair, so I do need to go and see that. Anyone else been to see it? Anyone got any recommendations, any kind of thoughts on it? I've definitely seen Kinky Boots a few times, especially when it's come round to Norwich and the Norwich Theatre Royal. So lucky to have so many theatres locally that will take these big shows that we can come and enjoy instead of having to go all the way down to London. So I thought we'd start by talking about a little bit about the Out There Arts Festival. Now, I've had a bit of a walk around, as I've said already, of the festival. It's so vibey. There's so much going on. It's all over St George's Park in Great Yarmouth. It's all over the Drill House as well and surrounding areas, and branching out into venues such as the Hippodrome as well. So there's plenty to go and see and do. They've got a packed programme. It actually started yesterday afternoon and it's been on since sort of 10 and 12 o'clock this morning, right, going right through to 10 o'clock tonight and beyond until late. Most of it is free. You can just turn up and go and have a good time. And they've got stuff going on tomorrow as well from 11 a.m. right through again until late. So plenty of opportunities to go and see everything that's going on at the Out There Festival. And as I was walking around, I got a couple of clips of some of the things that were happening, because if you've never been to the Out There Festival, I mean, it's wild, weird and wonderful, and I love it. And I walked past an act that was on in St George's Park this morning, and I'm just going to play you a bit of a clip just so you get a bit of a sense of what's going on.

0: Now you're probably thinking, oh my goodness, what was that? A lot of it is visual as well, and you have to be there to see it. But that was a group called Clown in Liberta, and they were doing acrobatics whilst playing the clarinet, climbing all over each other. The way they played their instruments whilst they were doing that was incredible. It's all meant to be outdoor art, and that's why they're called the Out There Festival. So it's all very visual. There's loads of live music. There's loads of stuff going on. And there's loads of stuff you can get involved with as well, workshops, etc. And I went to the Drill House, and they've decked all of that out with loads of great stuff. And they've got bars there as well and food. And I also caught up with a group called Bojangles. Now, they're a walking string quartet. And I just had a very quick catch up with them before they started their gig today at midday. Have a listen. So I'm here with the guys from Bojangles, and this is not your first performance of the weekend, is it?
1: We were on yesterday. We did two shows yesterday, and we've got three today and three tomorrow. So we're here quite a lot over the weekend.
0: Quite a lot over the weekend. Brilliant. Well, look, I won't keep you up because you need to get started with your gig, but I'm going to record you as you get going. So best of luck.
2: The Drill House. Are you ready to rock and roll? I said, are you ready to rock and roll? Well, you've come to the wrong place for a classical string quartet, you idiots. But if you want a party like in 1799, then we are perhaps your people.
3: Oh.

Oh, a round of applause for Bojangles. Weren't they brilliant? That was a live clip from outside the Drill House earlier on today. And we've been talking all about the Out There Arts Festival that's happening all this weekend. If you want to learn more, you can go to outtherearts.org.uk. Take a look at all the events. There's loads of brochures floating around town as well. So go and pick up a brochure and have a look at all the stuff that's happening in St George's Park, at the Drill House, all across Yarmouth. And don't forget, if you can, to get tickets to go and see the Hippodrome Circus, Revels Puck Circus as well. They're fabulous. But now we're gonna have a couple more new musical songs. Well, not new musical songs, not the old classics. Before we get into the old classics, we're gonna just have a couple of relatively new ones. So I'm actually gonna start with a song from Rent. And Jonathan Larson, who wrote Rent, suddenly passed away before it actually premiered. And the song that comes after that is from his musical Tick, Tick, Boom, of which there's another film version of that as well. So looking forward to these. Have a listen to this.

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9: All right, we're going to get into some classic musical theatre tracks now. Now, Russ was in earlier and he had a request for me from Joseph and the Amazing Technicolor Dreamcoat. Now, that request, the song he requested was 9.5 minutes long. I'm not going to play that one. Instead, I'm going to play Any Dream Will Do. Russ, this one's for you.

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1: Well, a couple of great classics there. So, of course, that was Only You from Starlight Express, followed by Shirley Bassey's take on With One Look from Sunset Boulevard. Now, Mother's texted me again. She texts every week and she's asked for a track. I haven't got it, Mother. Sorry, I haven't actually seen Spring Awakening, so I haven't got that one. I'll play it for you next week. That made Nev chuckle. I'll play that for you next week, Mother. But then, right now, what I want to do, look, we've only got just under 20 minutes left. I want to celebrate the kids of the stage. So we've got a couple of songs here that celebrate young people on stage, because that's what it's all about, getting young people into the theatre, getting them excited about it as well. And I tell you what, the kids that work on the West End and on Broadway, they work so hard. I mean, everyone in those theatres works hard, but the kids, you know, they work really hard. So we've got one classic from Annie, you've got another one from Matilda coming up. Enjoy these, and then we're coming up to the end of the show.

Great track there from Matilda. And I tell you what, I've got one more to play from you from Bugsy Malone. Now, this was one of the first productions I was in at the Pavilion as a youngster. And I sang this song. I'm not going to sing it for you now, but this was my track.

Well, that's it for today's show. I've got another couple of tracks to play us out. But before we go, don't forget to see everything that's happening in Yarmouth this weekend. And also on Sunday, don't forget to head over to Goulston for the Summer Sundays at the Bandstand, a totally free event on from 11 until 4. Sarah May's on, the Sarah May Band, and the Seasiders Ukulele Society are on as well. So once Out There is finished tomorrow, head over to Goulston on Sunday and enjoy the sunshine for that. So I'm going to play you out with a couple of great tracks from Hairspray. Nev's up next at 4. I don't know who's after Nev, but someone is. I hope you guys have an amazing weekend with all of the stuff that's happening in Yarmouth. And I'll see you next week when we'll be talking to a couple more guests and playing some more musical theatre tracks. Enjoy. See you later.

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2: Two men accused of assaulting a police officer at Manchester Airport will not face a second retrial. Mohammed Ahmad and Fahir Ahmaz denied assaulting Greater Manchester Police Constable Zachary Marsden during a brawl in July 2024. Their lawyer, Amar Anwar, says the pair have been subjected to horrific abuse.
3: The brothers have been accused of being rapists, terrorists, drug dealers, yet they are nothing of the sort. Prior to this incident, both Fahir Ahmaz and Mohammed Ahmad had never been in trouble before.
2: NATO has condemned Russia's drone attack on Romania as reckless. Two people were injured in the bombing on an apartment block. A teenage boy has become the 12th person to die after getting into difficulty in water during this week's hot weather. The 16-year-old's body was recovered from Bracklin Falls in Stirlingshire. And just over three quarters of first-class letters are delivered on time, way off the target of 93%. That's the latest from Radio News Hub. I'm David Hall.
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2: Good afternoon to you. Welcome to the Friday Soul Jump. It's Big Nev and the Chair until 7 o'clock this evening. And this is Victor Haynes from 2024, the Luxury Soul album. Track is called Step With Me. Will you step with me?

Hi, it's Bradley from The Dube. We've teamed up with Harbour Radio to proudly sponsor the Friday Soul Jump with the soul god himself, Big Nev. The Dube's open 7 days a week, and we're located on Market Gates, Great Yarmouth. If you're looking for a wedding, party, or function venue, then pop in and speak with us. In the meantime,

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you'd think I haven't done this show before. Got myself on the right old metal with some of this stuff here, you know what I mean? I upload stuff, you see, and sometimes it has stuff tagged on the end. Terrible. Thank you, Edwina. That looks absolutely gorgeous. There's Moon Boots, and the track is called In My Life. You're listening to your soul favourites on the Friday Night Soul Jump. Luxury Soul 2025. This is D. Lucas featuring Kevin Bennett. The track is called Weak Spot. 07942641074 if you've got anything to talk to me about today. Be nice.

0: just like kryptonite. 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

0: 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Donnie and Cloud Nine played that last week, and they absolutely loved it. Yeah. Right, quick break, quick look at the road, and then we're back with another tune taken from the Luxury 25 album, right here.
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3: Going to try and do this in the most comfortable way possible. I'm hearing some news at the moment that maybe our Sainsbury's store, there's a small fire there which is going to cause delays. I am checking it out and I will let you know as soon as I know. I will let you know. Currently, I'm not getting any reports back, so I don't know how true that is. If you're in the Fuller's Hill area and around Priory Plain area, can't see out my back window, so I don't know. We'll check it out and see what's what. If you're coming in via the Acle Street this afternoon, that traffic at the running roundabout is beginning to build up in both, in all directions, to say. Heading out of Great Yarmouth towards the Acle Street and the running roundabout, and also coming in along the Braden Bridge as well. Very, very busy. The opposite end, like I said, down by Fuller's Hill, not too bad. Heading off on North Quay towards Caister. Lawn Avenue doesn't look too bad at all, and neither does the Caister Road. Beware, there's a few delays and road closures there if you're heading the opposite direction of North Quay. Around Hall Quay is looking a bit busy, but that's traffic coming over the Haven Bridge and away from Pasture Road. Down towards the Gapton Hall roundabout, Gapton Hall Road itself doesn't look too bad, and between Gapton Hall Road and Harfrees, very good. Traffic is flowing well in both directions. If you're heading off towards the Herring Bridge, out heading off towards the Yarmouth direction on South Deans, a little bit busy, but traffic is flowing there nicely. Heading over towards Beccles this afternoon, well, no need to tell you, the Long Lane, Church Lane, along the 143 there is where the major problems are always because of the traffic lights changing. Tell you about time now. And if you are on the A47 heading through towards Lowestoft, all the roundabouts are looking very clear, and heading into Lowestoft itself isn't too bad at all. If you're heading off on the Yarmouth Road, the A12, and heading down towards Gold Bridge, Foxborough Hall Road, that's all cleared, but heading around Millennium Way, same problems as we have at the Church Lane, Long Lane traffic light, and very, very slow traffic at all. If you see anything out there, want to tell me about it, 07942641074.
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Hi, it's Bradley from The Duke. We've teamed up with Harbour Radio to proudly sponsor the Friday Soul Jump with the soul god himself, Big Nev. 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
8: Seriously, why not?

Nicky Van Doren just walked in the building and said to me, what is that tune? Yes. We were saying it was Total, but it isn't. I'm thinking they're called Groove Theory. But that is Amel Lerioir. Track is called Baby Love. That is the Summer Groove Mix. Here's a band I want to go and see in the next couple of months or so. They're called Just Toe Funk. You listen to Harbour Radio on a Friday evening. This is the Friday Soul Jam.

0: It's a radio thing. Hubba Radio on a Friday evening. Good evening to you. It's the Friday Soul Jump. Yeah, this is the stuff that we do. We play something new, something old, something a little bit borrowed. Thank you very much, Mr. Wayne Emery, for loading me some nice tunes. Although, I'm guiding you on them. And also, thank you very much to those of you that came out on Friday, Saturday, and Sunday last week. It was good. This week is just the same. I'm out and about tonight. And the other radio show I'll be doing just after 7 o'clock this evening. And you can join me on that. Just check out my socials. And then I am off to a private party until 1 o'clock in the morning. Lovely, lovely, lovely.
1: Your rubber dub machine. Your reggae machine. That's who you're gone.
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think I love this song too much. I was tempted just to start it all over again. It's a guy called Jeff Logan. The track is called Cake. Mmm. So you're listening to Harbour Radio on a Friday evening between 4 and 7. We have some of the nicest soul tunes that you'll ever want to hear. They can come in any genre, house,

0: When you hear that, doesn't it just blow your mind? Ray Hayden. And yeah, he's always featured with Opaz. There's a track, probably back to 77. Big tune. This is how it feels at 10 past 6 on a Friday evening. Here's another track from 1982. Another biggie, biggie, biggie, biggie, biggie, biggie, biggie, biggie.
1: I know you're gonna dig this.
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3: 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If you're looking for a wedding, party or function venue, then pop in and speak with us. In the meantime, he's coming back. It's Big Nev.

0: ever told you the story about when I went to... Canada, and I was surprised when we went to this arena, and it was to see a guy called Maxwell I'd never ever heard of. And my nephew said to me, "You're going to love him, man. You're going to blow your head apart." So I thought, all right, cool. So we went into this auditorium, and this geezer walked out to this track, which was called Ascension. And while he was walking out, he was unbraiding his hair. And I've got to tell you, I've been to some concerts in my time, but I've never seen women behave like that. Seriously. You know, herding sheep would have been easier. They all lunged towards the front of the stage and literally were screaming. You know, Tom Jones was receiving lots of knickers on stage. Yeah. Or Nick Knox, as we used to call them. Yeah. What a scary thing that was. I tell you, we stood there looking and thinking, you weren't thinking someone's going to get killed. You were just thinking, how on earth? Anyway, it was good. There you go. Kirk Whalum's version of Ascension.
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1: Going to tell you what the weather's like tonight as well. Dry and sunny this evening, with clear skies. Clear skies expected overnight. Tomorrow will be dry with sunny much of the day. A little patchy cloud possible during the afternoon, but it will remain dry. Outlook for Sunday to Tuesday. Cooler conditions expected on Sunday with variable cloud and the chance of the odd light shower drifting in from the west, starting dry and sunny on Monday, but turning wet and windy later in the afternoon with spells of blustery rain. Remaining wet on Tuesday with blustery spells of rain, heavy showers, risk of thunder. The pollen is high, UV is medium, and the pollution is low. Sun rose today at 20 to 5 and sets tonight at 9:03. Currently outside, the temperature is still reading 20 degrees Celsius. Wow. That is very, very warm. Here's another tune I haven't played for ages. This is Ketranda, and the track is called What You Need. You're listening to Harbour on a Friday night. Oh yeah, he's back. Ollie, Ollie, Ollie! Just after 7 o'clock.

0: There you go, Mr. Carl. See, we can do whatever you want, mate. We know the music, don't we? Tune. Gene Chandler from 1978. The track is called Get Down. Had that on a 12-inch, you know. Yay! Had it on a 12-inch. Goodness.
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0: As I said, Ollie is back in the building. He will be in with you in about 20 minutes or so. This is another cracking tune. Billy Valentine track is called Sign of the Times. 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
2: In France, a skinny man died of a big disease with a little name. By chance, his girlfriend came across a needle, and soon she did the same. At

Whatever you're doing this weekend, make sure you have a good time. The weather's not going to be too bad, actually. It'll be cooler than it was Monday, Tuesday, Wednesday this week. But you can still get out in the sunshine. Plenty of things happening in the borough and in the town. The out there festival's also taking place this weekend as well. Get out. 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Ollie's on the radio at 7 o'clock tonight, followed by Yarmouth Rocks, the ultimate rock show. Keep you awake on a Friday night, and it's been agreed that you can turn it up to 11, okay? Tomorrow morning, Greavesy's back in the chair from 9 o'clock with the sports breakfast. Less football, although there will be football, but he'll have people in from the racing stadium and from the dog stadium as well. So you can join in for that as well. I'll be back again, hopefully on Sunday evening. 07942 641074 if you want to get in touch tonight or anytime. 107.4 is the frequency. 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The roads are looking fabulous, the weather's looking fabulous, and it's time for me to get out of here.

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2: President Trump is in the Situation Room making a final determination about an agreement to extend a ceasefire with Iran. It comes after US officials said the two countries had agreed a framework of a deal pending the approval of Mr. Trump and Iran's leadership. UN spokesman Stefan Dujarric is hopeful of an end to hostilities.
3: We've seen a lot of reporting on what may be included. We've been in this kind of hovering position before. We very much hope that diplomacy will prevail. We hope to see an end to this conflict.
2: Meanwhile, President Putin says he's ready to resume talks with Ukraine. His comments come after a Russian drone bombed an apartment block in Romania. Two brothers accused of assaulting a police officer at Manchester Airport won't face a second retrial. Prosecutors had claimed Fahir Amaz and Mohammed Ahmad attacked the officer and his two female colleagues. And the next Call of Duty game will controversially feature South Korean soldiers battling a full-scale invasion by North Korea. That's the latest from Radio News Hub. I'm David Hall.
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2: 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You listening, sitting there right now listening. We're back, baby. Good evening, ladies and gentlemen, boys and girls. It is Friday night and you're locked into Golden Mole Hits on Harbour Radio, coming to you live, as always, asterisk, from the Vicarage Hub in the heart of this glorious town we call Great Yarmouth. I'm Ollie Walker, and for the next 2 hours, I've got everything you need to set the tone for your night. You just had Big Ned with a Friday Soul Jumper. You've got 2 hours solid of Golden Mole Hits with the big man himself. Whether you're picking out your outfit, pouring those first kitchen pre-drinks, heading into town, or already set to live at large, this is your soundtrack. From the swagger of 90s Britpop to smooth noughties R&B, right through to the biggest Gen Z anthems, we're bringing you the tunes that carry the night from start to finish. So expect sing-alongs, throwbacks, and those tracks that just hit different when the weekend finally lands. The week is done, the pressure's off. It's time to switch gears. It's been a scorcher of a week, and it's supposed to be a nice weekend as well. We all dealt with the bank holiday heat. We've all got the sunburn. We've slapped on the aftersun. And we're ready to go again. So turn it up, get involved, and let's make it another night to remember. This is Golden Mole Hits 107.4 FM.

kicking off GMH with a bit of David Guetta featuring One Republic. And I have got 2 massive hours packed with proper anthems to kick your weekend off in style, plus all your favourite features along the way. Tonight, we'll be spinning the cheese wheel as always. That is any song, any artist, pulled straight from Spotify's ultimate collection of cheesy hits. Then, it will be time for the Remix Roulette, where I dive deep into the archives and bring you a mashup you didn't know you needed. Then after that, we will hit my favourite part of the night. It's the non-stop floor fillers from across the decades. Around half an hour's worth of nothing but big tunes to get you up, moving, and fully in weekend mode. We'll also bring you the fresh for the mile, the hottest new tracks making waves in the UK's dance charts right now. And of course, we wrap things up in style with the Golden Mile number ones. 5 tracks, normally handpicked by myself, battling it out as the very best in the business. Now, I say that because if you are a loyal listener, welcome back. If you are a new listener, welcome. Welcome to the party. The last couple of weeks were a couple of pre-recorded shows. I know, you couldn't tell because of my editing magic, but I wasn't actually here. Last weekend on the bank holiday was a birthday celebration, a double birthday celebration. We all got sunburned, we all had too much to eat, and then the weekend before, my lovely missus was on a hen do. So, as punishment, she has chosen tonight's set list. A good 75% of the tracks that she gave me are in the set list tonight. The other 25%, unfortunately, weren't suitable to air on the airwaves between 7 and 9. That's a post 9 o'clock show. But maybe I'll treat you to some hand-picked, cherry-on-top pieces of music. So, let's kick off her choices.

Casey Lowry with Deep, the internet sensation. He's got a few funny videos. Check him out.

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1: Such a sweet talker, man of my dreams. 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
0: It's all about the strings.

0: Jonas Brothers there with Waffle House, released back in 2023. So we are coming up to our first feature of the evening, but just a little reminder for you all out there in listener land, this is as much your show as it is mine this evening. You can get involved and send me a WhatsApp on 07942 641074. Let me know what you're up to this evening, how you are listening, what you've got planned for the weekend. 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We love you, and that's why we do it. Love you. Right, it is time for our first feature of the night, and it has been well and truly a class act. So get ready to light up the dance floor. It is time for the Spin the Cheese Wheel feature, where guilty pleasures turn into full-blown anthems. One track, maximum cheddar. One randomly picked song from Spotify's cheesiest hits. There's no skipping, no shame, just pure, pure feel good fun.
1: Cheese. Smell my cheddar, please. Yes. Smell my cheese, mother.
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Edwina and the ladies are locked into Golden Mile Hits. They're four bottles deep. It's not even 8 o'clock. Mental. We're going to go a bit alternative now, a bit of rock. It's a mixed bag this evening. Tia's choices, they're all over the place, but you can't beat Ace of Base.

a bit of Karen Ramirez. A lovely little request there for Edwina and the ladies. Nev said, if I didn't play that, I'd be in big trouble. Always got to do what the boss says.

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And he is now showcasing selected pieces of his artwork at the Wherry Arts and Crafts Gallery at number 26 in the historic marketplace of North Walsham. So don't miss the chance to give your pet the lasting tribute they deserve, whether it's a thoughtful gift, a heartfelt memorial, or a celebration of the special bond you share. 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

We've got another request queued up. And it's for David Oldfield at Haven Seashore in Great Yarmouth. What a choice, David. What a choice. You, sir, are a genius.

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1: All right, it's time for the remix roulette. You know the originals, but have you heard it like this? We've gone deep into the remix vault to pull out something a little unexpected. Tonight's spin lands on two tracks that you love, completely reworked. The first track from Jurassic 5, the second track from Maroon 5. But the question is, does this remix deliver or fall flat? Let's find out, let's spin that wheel, it's remix roulette time.

0: It's just gone 8 o'clock, so you know what that means. It's back-to-back floor filler time. Hand-picked by Tia, of course.
1: Now, are you sitting comfortably? Good. Then we'll begin.
0: Around 12 tracks handpicked by Tia, mixed into one glorious little set for your listening pleasure.

Now remember a few weeks ago when we did a 2-hour back-to-back floor filler set? 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

0: And that was our back-to-back floor filler set. Hand-picked, cherry-picked, chosen by Tia. A solid set, I think you'll agree. She's getting there, she's getting there. She's a keeper. We're going to bring you Fresh for the Mile coming up next, the freshest track to hit the UK's dance charts. And then we'll wrap things up with Golden Mile number ones.
1: Now, time for a summer hit.

0: 5, 4, 3, 2, 1.
1: This is Golden Mile number ones to wrap up the show for another week. Five tracks handpicked by myself and Tia, because she couldn't quite manage five. But she's chosen an absolute corker. A band you just have to see live if you're fans. It's Coldplay.

Good evening. Tonight's program concerns a small misunderstanding. A joke was made. It was the wrong moment. Our subject believed he was diffusing tension. He was not. What follows is the aftermath, presented in several short scenes. Are you sitting comfortably? Then let's begin.

The latest release there from Blossom's Joke About Divorce is an absolute brilliant tune. If you haven't heard them before, go and check them out.

0: That's just about it from me for another edition of Golden Mile Hits. Thank you very much for listening. Make sure you tune in next week, 7 until 9, for another weekly dose from your favourite radio presenter in all the land, of course. I'm going to leave you with a bit of Macklemore. I heard this on TikTok the other day and I haven't heard it in ages.
1: I went to the moped store with shoppers. The salesman's like, what up? What's your budget? And I'm like, honestly, I don't know nothing about mopeds. He said,
2: I got the one for you. Follow me.
1: Ooh, it's too real. Chrome down mirror, I don't need a windshield. 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

0: Good evening, all.
1: Good evening, everybody.
0: It is us again.
1: Good evening, soft boy. How are we?
0: I'm good.
1: Excellent.
0: I've got one word for you.
1: Yeah?
0: Accents.
1: Accents?
0: I listened to the show last week,
1: yeah,
0: and I didn't realise... Because you're a rugby boy, aren't you?
1: Yeah.
0: I was, obviously, listening to myself, and I... Are you really saying, really Norfolk?
1: Yeah, you did. I tell you what, listening to yourself is dreadful, isn't it?
0: It's bad, isn't it?
1: It's awful.
0: Yeah, I had a little tear. Yeah. So I decided I'm going to go all American rock today.
1: Oh, yeah.
0: Yeah, bro, how's it going?
1: Right, good evening, Yarmouth. Good evening, Lowestoft. Good evening, everybody. The rock kids are in.
0: Yep.
1: So we started off there with what we were talking about last week, actually, weren't we? About walking across the stage thinking you're a lawnmower with a footy cider drinker's arm.
0: Yep.
1: Yeah.
0: Yep. So one of the great lyricists of all time.
1: Absolutely. So we thought we'd start with that. So that was Genesis, and I Know What I Like. In Your Wardrobe, brackets, and a little bit of Who'll Stop the Rain from Creedence. So, next up, I do like this, but these are a brilliant band, you know. Dr. Feelgood, Canvey Island, great rock and roll band. Yeah, Lee Brillo, good singer, good gruff singer, great harmonica player, and of course...
0: harmonica. Yeah. Has that been featured in your other show
1: and course,
0: yet?
1: And of course, Wilco. Yeah,
0: Wilco. Is that the great shop?
1: Ah, Wilco. Oh, yeah, absolutely. What a guitar player! Strut around the stage, moving, looking around like a marionette on stage. He was. So that's what we're going to play now. We're going to play a little bit of old time rock.
0: Crack on,
1: Dr. Feelgood, and Who Do You Love?

0: Oh, webcam's gone north.
1: Ah, is it? I'm now checking.
0: Oh, webcam's gone north. I can't see it.
1: Yeah, most not a bad thing, though, is it, really?
0: Well,
1: I mean, I've got a hat on today. You still haven't got a hat on, have you?
0: Nah. Too hot in here, man, for hat. So, what do we think to that? Bit of Dr. Feelgood. Got to play.
1: Reminds me of something else. I don't know what that is.
0: Yeah. It's been covered so many times, that song. It's been covered more times than a quilt. Next up, Morning Jacket. Yeah?
1: Nope.
0: Never heard of them?
1: Nope.
0: Band from Louisville, Kentucky. Formed about 90-something. Good rock band. Got some good songs out there. They're sort of again, you know, a lot of rock bands have cult followings, don't they? They don't necessarily make the charts on a regular basis.
1: Yeah.
0: They have their own rock charts in the States, as we have sort of blues charts and rock charts and stuff here now, especially for the streaming world. This band been around, as I say, from the 90s, but I think they're a pretty good band. So we're going to play, the track we're playing today is called My Morning Jacket, or it's called I'm Amazed.
1: How
0: from
1: did
0: My
1: you
0: Morning
1: find
0: Jacket.
1: Them then?
0: I can't tell you. Then you'd know as much as me then, wouldn't you? And that certainly wouldn't do.
1: Nope.

0: I believe.
1: My morning jacket.
0: I believe.
1: I'm amazed. I'm absolutely amazed.
0: What's
1: I'm
0: that?
1: Gobsmacked and dumbfounded.
2: What? There's no that food on your pop jacket. Shield.
1: You know what? It's very, very clean today. So somebody's obviously been taking notice.
2: Always been ill.
1: Yeah, I'm going to be starving by 10 o'clock.
2: You have to go and get your Mackey.
1: Yeah, yeah, yeah.
2: Are the restaurants available?
1: Yes. Yeah, so we talked last week about Runaway Train.
2: Oh, yes. That we played that track that was just...
1: Absolutely, yeah. Which was meant to be by Tom Petty, but it wasn't. Well, it was, but it wasn't the right track.
2: Yeah.
1: So Soul Asylum made the original, but... so I think we're going to... I think I found the right one. So we're going to do Tom Petty's version now of Learn to Fly Like a Runaway Train. Is that but what he called it, but it's Runaway Train as we know it.
2: Mm-hmm.
1: If it isn't the right one, it will be off rather sharpish.
2: Yes.
1: Okay? And then we'll play the original.
2: You're ready.
1: But we'll give it a whirl.
2: Go for it, Chris.

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2: Now, is that a challenge or is that a challenge to find something that can be played on volume 12?
3: I'm still looking for Runaway Train.
2: Oh, yeah.
3: The only one I find is the Runaway Train came over the hill.
2: Well, that was a bit of a squib again, wasn't
3: it? We'll put that to bed.
2: Yeah,
3: well,
2: that one's gone now. That's all. It's run its race. So, bit of soft rock here, as we would call it. You know, we're going across all of the sort of flavours.
3: Yes.
2: I said a bit. There was a bit of southern rock, and there was a bit of soft rock, Kentucky in there.
3: Yeah.
2: Now we're going to back. We're going to back into rock, rock,
3: rock, rock,
2: rock, rock. So, a couple of months ago,
3: am I playing something?
2: There was an album that was released covering Bad Company's first album.
3: Yes, you spoke about this many times.
2: Absolutely. And it was a cover version of all of the songs, and all these bands did cover versions. So we could probably play the old album because it's all from different bands, so we're not playing one all a band all the time.
3: Are you allowed to do that?
2: Yeah, well, I don't know, mate, but that's a little bit of a caveat, you see.
3: It's gone 9 o'clock, though.
2: No, it has.
3: No one's listening.
2: But some of the tracks that all of the covers are very, very good. But I've chosen one this evening that I think is exceptionally good.
3: Who's playing?
2: It's Def Leppard.
3: Oh, yeah. Is he that Def Leppard's the one-armed drummer?
2: The one-armed drummer, and the guy looks like a ghost at the front.
3: Yes.
2: He looks like a large version
3: and
2: of
3: Winter. The guy who plays guitar plays the piano and all that.
2: Yeah, absolutely. Yeah, they're a great band. They're a really good band, to be fair to them. And they're covering Seagull. And the covers album came about because Bad Company got inducted into the Rock and Roll Hall of Fame.
3: Yeah.
2: But it was only a few weeks after Mick Ralph died, who was the lead guitarist who came from Mott the Hoople. And you can
3: I didn't know that.
2: Didn't you? Ah, you see. So
3: it's almost as if you've got a book of trivia.
2: Look.
3: I let everyone know it's Chris's birthday the other day, and I got him a book of rock trivia.
2: You did, but it was not in there, see, because it's too old. So you can also hear the influence of Mick Ralph's writing, songwriting and lyric writing. You can see where that influence in Mott the Hoople was.
3: What did Mott the Hoople do apart from the David Bowie?
2: Roll away the stone.
3: Shalalala. Yeah, that was a good one.
2: So we're going to play this. This is Seagull, and this is a track from that album. And I just think it's a great track. Hope you enjoy it.

0: My fault.
1: Not again.
0: My fault.
1: Little faux pas.
0: Yeah, my fault. Sorry about that, people.
1: We were chatting, though, weren't we?
0: Yeah, my fault. Sorry. I inadvertently hit something that I shouldn't have hit. Yeah.
1: Well, as long as
0: and
1: it
0: I know
1: my
0: Dyke
1: head.
0: Keeps saying, can you hit him for me? But I haven't done it yet. So, yeah. So, apologies about that. It was a faux pas again. A little finger problem. A little bit of finger problem. But it was close to the end anyway. But what do you think to that?
1: I like that. I like that sort of guitar music because you expect like the bass and the drum to come in booming in.
0: Yeah.
1: Yeah, I like a bit of that. It's one of them where the bottom lip come out and you start nodding your head.
0: Yeah.
1: Bit of that.
0: Yeah, it just works, doesn't it?
1: Mm.
0: So the rest of the album it really is it is very good.
1: I may actually check that one out.
0: Yeah, you ought to, because there's some well-known bands, there's some not so well-known bands in there, but all of the covers are really, really good. Mm. When you think of you know, I like a lot of female rock voices. I think there's some brilliant female rock voices, and we've got one coming up actually, because we're playing in a not too distant future. We've got you chose a Fleetwood Mac song.
1: Yeah.
0: Well, after that, I thought it would be good to play just a Stevie Nicks song.
1: Yeah,
0: but we'll talk about that a little bit more as we get through that angle, should we say? Okay, we're moving on. We're going to do a little bit of Eric Clapton now. Eric Clapton, obviously, is a.
1: Are we doing Eric Clapton as in Eric Clapton, or Cream, or
0: no? We're doing Eric Clapton as in Eric Clapton, and he's got Tina Turner on the track.
1: Tina Turner,
0: absolutely. A little bit of a shouting and a screaming, mm-hmm. And it's the track called "Tearing Us Apart." Now, my favourite version of "Tearing Us Apart" is Nebworth, when he was live at Nebworth many, many moons ago. When there used to be a Nebworth festival. Yeah, and that's I went
1: not
0: there.
1: Recognizing the title.
0: Yeah, you will as soon as it kicks off, you recognize it. So, Mr. Rock God, Eric Clapton. Ready?
1: I'm ready.
0: We're off.
1: Born ready.

0: Love a bit of that as well.
1: You like that?
0: I could listen to that all day.
1: Not bad, is it?
0: Is that like, that's like the Who Do You Love?
2: Yeah.
1: As I say, the Nebworth version is just quality. And again, I like live of anything, to be
0: probably
1: fair.
0: Probably about 10 minutes long, though, isn't it?
1: No, it's only, what's that one? That's 4:25. It's only about 5-6, maybe another minute and a half.
0: Got any long songs on?
1: Today.
0: Just thinking about when we take our meds and I empty my bag.
1: Life's a long song. Eh? Bit of Jethro. Five, You Can't Fix This. Stevie Nicks is probably the longest.
0: Okay.
1: A little bit of Wishbone Ash.
0: Can we get the kettle on? Julian?
1: Yeah, we can. Oh, no, we've got a six. We've got Alan Parsons, Eye in the Sky.
0: Okay, as soon as Alan Parsons cool. goes on, give me a nod.
1: That's cool. So we've had requests are coming in. They're coming in.
0: Yes.
1: We've tried looking for one that isn't. So one has a substitute.
0: Are we talking about...
1: There is a substitute song.
0: Oh, yes.
1: As a request.
0: Yeah. Oh, what, from Russell?
1: This is for Russell.
0: This is Russell. Who's
1: going to have to be satisfied with a substitute tonight.
0: Yeah. He's in London.
1: He's
0: just come back from the abattoir.
1: Yeah. Yeah, so he's full of chops. And instead of his chosen track, which was?
0: I can't remember.
1: You got it on your phone.
0: I can't remember.
1: Eliza Jane. Yeah, see? How can you not know about Bowie? Best artist ever on... Ever. One of the best artists ever.
0: Yeah, but he was a bit weird looker, wasn't he?
1: He says the pot. Look at that camera up there. Yeah,
0: he was a bit pale. He was a bit pale.
1: Ah, but what an artist. So we've had to choose, and we've chosen Suffragette City. Here you go, Russell.

0: It can.
1: Certainly can. Hey, has that song ever been on a film soundtrack?
0: I don't. You if know not, what? I it don't should really be. Know. I don't know. There's a few different versions of it. There's a lot. That's a single version, UK single version. Mm. But there was a 7.5 minute long version. But what a cracking track! Yeah,
1: definitely a film song.
0: Yeah, I think the drummer sadly passed away just before Christmas, didn't he?
1: I don't know.
0: September, October time, I think. Mm. But a great band, very, very good band they were. So we played David Bowie and Fugazi for
1: Russell.
0: Yeah, and we got another request now.
1: Oh, yeah, yeah. This is Nels, who's in Schladen, in Germany.
0: In Germany.
1: Wie geht's? Machen Sie bitte den Kofferraum auf.
0: Hermann the German.
1: Hermann.
0: Right, and we're playing for Nelly. We're not playing Nelly the Elephant. What are we playing?
1: Oh, I don't know. You keep putting me on the spot, eh?
0: Nelly the Elephant.
1: Ah, Man in the Box.
0: There we go.
1: By Alison Chains.
0: I've got it in front of me, but it's like...
1: You just make me look stupid on, you know...
0: Because it's possible.
1: Easily.
0: Well, we played Alice in Chains last week, because I'm having Alice in Chains as one of my funeral songs. Yeah,
1: yes, yes. As we said, that Yoko Kotto, you know, wasn't
0: what?
1: It?
0: Yeah, and I liked Nelly before, because the choice of music last week was good. Apart, it was a little bit sleepy. Yeah.
1: Oh, was that the Journey?
0: Yeah,
1: Journey?
0: No, it was...
1: Oh, that was awful. Was it? Yeah.
0: Whitesnake.
1: Whitesnake.
0: Yeah. Have you taken your Lemsip tonight?
1: Is this the love?
0: That's the one. Have you taken your Lemsip tonight?
1: That's bad, wasn't it?
0: But this one's a cracking song. This is Man in a Box from Alice
1: All
0: in
1: Is
0: Chains.
1: Forgiven.
0: Great choice, Nelly.

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1: Tats? You got any tats?
2: Who?
1: You got any tattoos?
2: No, I was a bit chicken. I was going to have one once. I was going to have some sort of, you know, Celtic thing across my armpit, but I never got around to it. No, you got nothing at all?
1: No.
2: No sailor boys or nothing?
1: No.
2: Mum and dad?
1: No.
2: Hate on your knuckles?
1: No.
2: No?
1: No.
2: No.
1: No.
2: We're the odd ones, aren't we?
1: Absolutely.
2: Because everyone else is
1: everybody
2: inked
1: else
2: up, aren't they?
1: Is inked up, aren't they?
2: Yeah.
1: So that was Alice in Chains, Man in a Box. What a cracking song. Cracking band. Seattle band. Lovely. Yeah. So we were talking before about Fleetwood Mac and Stevie Nicks. So we're going to play now. We're going to play Gold Dust Woman from Fleetwood Mac. Yeah. And then after that, we're going to play a song called You Can't Fix This by Stevie Nicks. Now, the background to that song is Dave Grohl of Foo Fighters.
2: Yes, yes.
1: And there's a documentary somewhere flying around the ether on this. I first saw it on BBC 4.
2: He's one of the wealthiest guitarists alive now, isn't he?
1: He's got some serious wealth. Yeah, absolutely. Yeah. He's not quite a pound behind me, but he's doing all right. Did you know
2: that Paul McCartney taught his daughter how to play piano?
1: Yes, yeah, yeah.
2: You do everything, didn't you?
1: Yeah, hey? Absolutely, yeah. Yeah. And a dinner party one night, they were having pizza, and he got up there and just started playing.
2: Okay.
1: Yeah,
2: okay.
1: And then he got up the following morning
2: and said, don't brag.
1: But he got up the following morning, she was playing the piano again, and he said, oh, that sounds really good, and she's never touched the piano since. Did you know that?
2: No, I didn't know
1: there
2: that.
1: There you go, see?
2: Yeah.
1: So...
2: yeah.
1: So we're again. Playing a Goldust one. So you can't fix this. Dave Grohl, he... purchased a recording studio. Can't quite remember.
2: Oh yes.
1: And it was an old analog recording studio.
2: Is that like Montserrat?
1: Somewhere in the States. Absolutely. And they were going to demolish it and kick everything out. And he went in. He acquired it all, bought all of the equipment, had it all sent off and all redone. And he spent millions on it. And then he decided, well, better do something about it. So he got all these. McCartney's got a track on it as well.
2: Okay.
1: And the album is called Reel to Reel.
2: Okay.
1: Yeah. And one of the tracks on this is Stevie Nicks sings this song, You Can't Fix This. And this is a true analog 4 and 8 track recording. And it's really, really good. But first of all, we're going to play Goldust Woman, which I think is also good.
2: Obviously, a little bit of Stevie.
1: Absolutely. So
2: everyone loves Stevie Nicks, don't they?
1: Yeah, absolutely. So I'm going to play these two back to back. Okay. And then we'll be back after this back to back.
2: Very good. I'll put the kettle on.
1: Go on, you put the kettle on.
2: I'll put the kettle on.
1: Okay, comfort break.

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1: So, what do you think of that one?
2: I'm downloading that as we speak.
1: What, the album?
2: The album, Sound yeah. City.
1: Sound City, Reel to Reel. Yep. Sound City was a studio that Nirvana and Fleetwood Mac actually recorded in Los Angeles. So, it was a load of big, big bands recorded in there. As I say, McCartney's on the album as well. He recorded there. And it's everything on that album is recorded in 4 or 8 track analog.
2: Cut Me Some Slack. Sounds good, though, the McCartney song.
1: Yeah. Yeah, so it's a good album. It's pretty good. And but again, as Stevie Nicks got just that awesome rock voice.
2: And it doesn't age, does it?
1: Not at all, does it?
2: There's no water tune involved whatsoever, was there?
1: Not at all. You can't water it down either. So, bit of prog now. Bit of prog, mate. Yeah.
2: Yeah.
1: Soft Machine. Ever heard of Soft Machine?
2: I'm sorry, a soft lad.
1: Yeah. Well, we know that. Yeah. There's a lot of explaining. So, bit of Soft Machine and a song called Save Yourself. And I've chosen specifically this one because it's only 2.5 minutes long rather than 12.5 minutes long. Mm. But Soft Machine, big in the prog days.
2: Hit me.
1: Go.

0: Wow.
1: That must have been open mic somewhere in 1966.
0: That sounds like a group of really good musicians who off their faces.
1: What's the name of that boozer over the road where they do the karaoke?
0: The Coachmakers.
1: That's the one.
0: We weren't there last Saturday, were we? No!
1: It must have been done
0: there. A hunk of burning love.
1: You can see why they didn't stick around for long. 1966 to whenever. But yeah, they had and still have this cult following. You know, they're still, people are still buying Soft Machine records. But, you know, you... Well, why would you call yourself Soft Machine unless you've got a little bit of softness going on? It must have been recorded on something, mustn't it? Not necessarily vinyl.
0: Yeah, needless to say, I didn't download that one.
1: No, Abs, there you go, see. So moving on.
0: Moving on swiftly.
1: Another cracking voice. And this guy just got one. Well, let's just play it. Joe Cocker. What's the best version? This one or the Beatles?
0: Oh, it's got to be Martin's version.
1: Well, could not be.
0: He's coming in next week.
1: But this is a great version of it.

0: pretty good, isn't it?
1: Better than the Ridge.
0: Yeah.
1: I believe so.
0: I believe McCartney said he thought it was better than the original as well. Although the album it came from was a terrific album. It's Sgt. Pepper, just a brilliant, brilliant album.
1: Yes.
0: And again, was another step change in music, to be fair to it.
1: Well, that stuffed everyone, didn't it?
0: Yeah, it did. It's like everybody stepped back and think, wow, where did that come from?
1: And then at the end of that, they put the Day of the Life. Is it Day of the Life?
0: Yeah.
1: Which is another step up.
0: Yeah. It's just a brilliant album. So, Joe Cocker, great, good choice. We got another request.
1: And who's it from?
0: Their request is from Ella and Charlie.
1: Oh, in Bristol.
0: No, they're in London.
1: Oh, they're in Londonium.
0: They're in Londonium.
1: Russell.
0: Because it's his birthday tomorrow.
1: Is he? And how old is Charlie?
0: He's 30 tomorrow.
1: 30.
0: He's an old boy. Yes, getting on.
1: Yeah.
0: Ticking away them times, mate. Ticking away them times.
1: You'll have your dad's hair soon.
0: He will. He'll have dad's hair. He'll never have dad's wit. But there you go. Can't have everything, can you? You know what I mean? Yeah.
1: Ah, you're going down there, are you?
0: We're going down there. We're going to have a few sherbets.
1: Few sherbets, yes.
0: Yep.
1: Don't blame him.
0: Yep. So, hey, going to stay at the same place where I recorded that Steven Spielberg-esque video. Do you remember that?
1: That was a great bit of panoramic history.
0: Absolute panoramic, even. Yeah, absolutely. Yeah. It was like pretty late at night, so I thought it was quite an achievement, really, wasn't it?
1: It was very, very good. And it was unrehearsed.
0: I know.
1: And everything was just perfect. The soundtrack
0: is a bit wobbly.
1: Yeah, you have to put that up on the old website.
0: So Tarot Hotel, here we come. So their choice from Charlie and Anna tonight, Purple Haze, Jimi Hendrix.
1: Ooh.
0: Quality early rock, man. Again, bit of a leader, isn't he? Frightened Clapton, frightened him a little bit.
1: Do you think so?
0: Yeah. Well, yeah, didn't they all go to see him in this pub that he was playing
1: That's
0: somewhere?
1: Right. Didn't the Beatles and the Rolling Stones were all in the back?
0: All at the back, yeah.
1: And they were blown away by this young little,
0: like, who is this guy?
1: All that sort of stuff.
0: And Clapton sort of, I think he disappeared. He thought, I can't be doing with this. I can't keep up with that. That's gone. Yeah. But then again, there you go. So, Purple Haze, Jimi Hendrix.

0: Not bad, eh?
1: Yeah, I like that.
0: Well, I think Mitch Mitchell, his drummer, I think he's one of the best drummers ever. I think the way he interprets the music, and
1: is he still alive?
0: No, I think I'm not sure. No, I don't think he is. I'm not quite sure whether Noel Redding, the bass player, is alive as well. I'm not sure if they are.
1: What
0: but Mitch
1: to
0: Mitchell went on to become a really successful record producer, didn't he?
1: What happened to Hendrix? Did he
0: overdosed in London?
1: Oh, I see.
0: Yeah, hotel in London, I believe. Yeah, so yeah. But what a brilliant guitarist! And again, I think, you know, as I say, Mitch Mitchell, Stuart Copland. You know, the way they interpret music.
1: Stuart Copland, yeah.
0: Oh, that's brilliant! Absolutely brilliant.
1: Have you noticed something about our playlist?
0: It's not stuck, has it?
1: No,
0: it's been all over the place. You spend
1: all this time getting the playlist.
0: Do you know what? It's all these people who keep wanting requests, because we started. We had 1 hour and 52 minutes of music that took us up to 10 to 10.
1: Yeah.
0: And we've now got enough music to take us up to 23:47.
1: And that's the year 23, by then.
0: And that's by just bringing more tracks across. So, but thank you all for the requests. Keep them coming in, because that's what the show's about. You know, playing the music that you guys out there want to hear. That's what it's about. And I hope you enjoy the fact that we play, you know, all across all the, as the advert shows, all that different colour rock, all Yarmouth rock in all different flavours. That's what we like. So, do you remember this? I remember growing up to this, and this was like, you ain't seen nothing yet. And it was like, all of a sudden, this bounced on the jukebox, and it was like, where'd that come from? Yeah, Backman Turner Overdrive.
1: Oh, classic.
0: Hey, quality,
1: innit? Can you smash in nicely?
0: Absolutely, so. Yeah, it's a typical smashy and nicey, innit? It really is. But we're not going to do that. We're just going to play the music.

0: So, what do you think to that?
1: Classic.
0: It is a quality classic song, isn't it? It is quality. It's just one of them that's up there and you wherever
2: everyone
0: you are,
2: knows it. Everyone likes
0: everyone
2: it.
0: Everyone taps their feet to it. Yeah. Lots of people go up and down, have a little bit of a dance, a little bit of a jig to that. So we've just got over half hour to go. Next one is another one that didn't make the playlist but has made it since.
2: Right, yeah. And?
0: It's an adopted playlist song.
2: Yes.
0: And it's River of Pain by Thunder. Why have you chosen this? That good? Are you putting money on this?
2: Yes, this is a classic song. It's a nod job. I was listening to another radio station, which is no longer, and I phoned in for this competition thing, and they sent me a load of demo CDs, and Thunder was one of them. Never heard of them. Loved the CD. Classic. And this one is a right head nodder.
0: Is it?
2: Crack on.
0: River of Pain.

0: Do you like that, Chris?
1: That's a rocker, isn't it? That's a rocker, boy. Yeah, yeah. That was cool. Mm. Yeah. Yeah, like that. Like that. Good, good driving song. Mm. Yeah. Might have to look into them a little bit. That's, yeah, you caught me out on that one. Mm. There you go. We'll play now a track that I just think it's just another amazing track, just a brilliant track. Steve Earle, Copperhead Road.
0: Oh, yes.
1: Yeah, Southern Rock. Just, yeah. Yeah, it's just... It's just a just play it.
0: You're
1: song,
0: treating everyone tonight, aren't you?
1: It's just one of those nights. And here we go with Steve Earle.

0: So he's not Scottish then?
1: No, he was born, I think he was born in Virginia, and then his family moved when he was very young down into Texas, San Antonio, Texas. Texarkana boy. Yeah. But yeah, great. That's a cracking song, isn't it?
0: Just a crack. We've only got 20 minutes left.
1: I know. We've got some. We better fit a few in then, haven't we? So next we've got, we're not playing the long version, we're playing the short version. Oh. But this is a bit of prog rock. Alan Parsons Project.
0: Oh.
1: Eye in the Sky. I like this. Gene likes this as well, to be fair. And then we're going to go straight in. We're going to play, it's not a proggy thing, but they were one of the biggest prog rock bands. Yeah, yes. One of the biggest prog rock bands that ever was. But we're going to play Owner of a Lonely Heart, because you just got to play it, because it's just a cracking song. Yeah? So they're going to go back to back, and then we'll have a little chat, and then we'll play out with a couple of decent ones as well. Here you go, chaps.
0: Happy days.

0: Good old mix of music.
1: I'd voice Anderson for a rock, but like you said, it just works,
0: yeah,
1: doesn't
0: it? Works good enough.
1: Yeah, and the range on the guy is unreal. And plays every instrument. Every instrument that the band had in the band, Anderson could play. He was a drummer, he was a bass guitarist, he was a guitarist, keyboards, he played multi-instruments.
0: So he may finish the album then?
1: He may finish the album. I think he'd been writing, as I say, I think writing for some like 11 years or something stupid, and he said he might be finished 26, 27.
0: Mm-hmm. Better get some session.
1: Better get his skates on, mate, hadn't he? Cool, shooting stars.
0: I tell you what, you treated everyone tonight, haven't you? There's been a good old mix of music.
1: Well, I think, yeah, and I think that's like we're saying a little ad, it's like, try and get there, because we're just saying, it's like, if you started with 60s rock, where would you end with rock? Because every decade has it, yeah?
0: And it goes everywhere.
1: And it goes all over the place. It goes off on so many tangents, and I think you're not getting a true reflection of the quality of music that rock music is if you don't look. At all of those flavours.

0: But you haven't. Well, this is a song called Circles. It's called, and it's got a little bit of brackets going on.
1: Any info about this band?
0: Yeah, but we'll play the song first, because I think it's always better to hear the song, see what you think, and then if the info don't work with the song, we ain't got to talk about them.
1: Okay.
2: Yep.

0: Where are they from?
1: They are from Western Canada.
0: Canada.
1: So I guess Vancouver, Victoria Island,
0: they've
1: somewhere around
0: good
1: there.
0: Canadian stuff, aren't they?
1: Well, rock. I think the old Canucks are...
0: Canucks.
1: Yeah.
0: Canucks.
1: The old Canucks. They've had some pretty good bands come out.
0: Oh, what about Alanis Morissette?
1: Alanis Morissette, yeah. There's Bryan Adams. There's quite a few come out of the old Canadian backwaters.
0: Canucks.
1: The Canucks, absolutely. So what do you think of that, then?
0: I like that.
1: They're a youngish band. They're only about sort of mid-20s. They've been around since 2020. They were all pretty teenagers when they started out, and I think they've done pretty well, to be fair. It's not a bad sound.
0: It's good stuff, yeah.
1: So we've only got a few minutes to go. We've got 7 or 8 minutes left. So we've got two to fit in, I think. And so we're going to go...
0: Are we going out with a bang?
1: Well, we're going to go out with Wishbone Ash and Black Rebel Motorcycle Club. So which one do you want first? Who's Black Rebel Motorcycle Club, you said?
0: Exactly.
1: Well, would you rather that one first?
0: Give me that one first.
1: Let's
0: fade out if it's rubbish.
1: Yeah. So, well, there is that. So let's go with the song called Berlin from the Black Rebel Bicycle Club.
0: Okay.
1: Yeah. And
0: is that a real name?
1: Yeah, that's the name of the band. Absolutely, like it is. It's the name of the band.
0: No.
1: And then we'll play out with Blowing Free Wishbone Ash, and we'll do that because it's quite a long track, and we can talk over that anyway at the end.
0: Can we professionally?
1: But we will try. We'll do our best. Yes. We'll bring the slider down and see if we can, come up with a few choice words, pleasant ones.

0: Always pleasant. Yeah. So let's. Yeah. I think you'll like this. Actually, again, it's not a band everybody would have heard of. It's not like a mainstream, you know, let's go to war with somebody album type sort of band. Yeah.
1: Well, crack on then. Crack on.

0: So what do you think to the Black Rebel Boast?
1: Like they said, that would be if you're in a pub or in a club and that come on, you'd put your pint down.
0: Californian band. Been around a few years, but they've just, again, they're just one of these bands that have never sort of broken through. Yep. Some do, some don't. Never. Well, we've changed the old list around again a little bit.
1: What?
0: Yeah, of course, because things, you just have to do these things. Yeah, so what we're going to do now, we're going to play out with the Kinks and a bit of the Stones rather than Wishbone Ash. That's 5 minutes, so we'll play that next week. That's a bit proggy.
1: Yeah.
0: So we're going to do the Kinks, You Really Got Me. Yeah, and then we're going to do Start Me Up, but that'll be us all gone by then. Lights off, everything done. Yeah.
1: I reckon if someone invented that song, You Really Got Me Now by the Kinks now, that would be hip.
0: Oh, absolutely it would. Yeah, so here we go. 4 minutes to go. 3 minutes to go, 4 minutes of songs. So Stones will be cut off. Thanks everybody for listening. Who has been listening? All two or three of you. Thanks for the request. We'll be back in a couple of weeks' time. And we're going to get a bigger, wider choice. I think we'll play just a couple of all sorts from different sorts of types of rock.
1: And we may have a jingle.
0: And we may have a jingle.
1: Yeah.
0: We may have a jingle. Let's chops in more jingling.
1: Chops in.
0: Okay? So have a great weekend, everybody. Again, as I say, thanks for listening. Thanks for dialing in and texting and whatever it is your requests. Hope you've enjoyed the music. A little bit of banter. And we'll catch up with you in a couple of weeks' time. Cheers, all. Take care of yourselves.

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everybody, can I get your attention? Just one second. I think we know why we're all here tonight. Our good friend Kyle Davis is finally home from Afghanistan. Kyle, get up here. Y'all, because of people like this right here, men and women serving our country, we get to live in a free country, the best country. This is the Kyle. Somebody get him a drink.

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1: Hi, I'm Niv Moore, founder and CEO of Harbour Radio. 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

0: Hey, how much can I get for this guitar?
1: Well, let me look it up.
0: Okay. Do you have any reels for this thing?
1: Just one.

0: Hey, thanks. I think I'm gonna keep the guitar.
1: Well, good luck.